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today is going to be sunny. It's 78 degrees Fahrenheit, 26 degrees Celsius. Tonight is going to be clear. Tomorrow, Tuesday, is going to be mostly sunny with highs around 85 degrees Fahrenheit and 29 degrees Celsius. Tuesday night, you got a chance of showers, and Wednesday, showers likely.

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1: In memoriam. With heavy hearts, we announce the passing of Peter Mitchell, surrounded by the love of his family, peacefully with his loved ones at his side at the Cornwall Community Hospital on Wednesday, June 3rd, at the age of 77. Beloved husband for 54 years of Grace Mitchell, Nee Lazor, loving father of Pernell Peters, Rebecca, Dolores Lazor, Regis, the late Robert Mitchell, Barbara Mitchell, and Matthew Mitchell, cherished grandfather of Jordan, Alexis, Justin, Autumn, Ganaladio, Koi, Alantra, Yahande, Gawanayantne, and Clay, Will Lazor, and great-grandfather of Helen, Declan, Naira, Kentley, Karma, Aliana, and Genesis, dear brother-in-law of Angus Lazor, Jackie, Joel Lazor, Lucy, and Emmy Mitchell, Brian. Peter will be greatly missed by his godchildren, Daniel Lazor, Delis Adams, Brandon Smoke, Mike Adams, Tammy Mitchell, the late Dawson George, Raymond Phillips, and Leonard Lazor. By his uncle, Jake Adams. By his chosen mother, Sally Ann Adams, late Maurice. By his little medicine man, Tyron Brown. By all members of the White family and Smoke family, and by many nieces, nephews, cousins, and friends. He's predeceased by his parents, Peter White and Christy Mitchell, nee Smoke. His twin sisters, Margaret Lazor, late Francis, and Nancy Phillips, Lewis. His uncles, Mitchell White and Joseph White, and by his sister-in-law, Dorothy Lazor, Joyce Sherrill, late Lawrence, and Julia Thompson, late Mike. Peter was a proud member of the Yokozuchi Death Benefits, an ironworker and dedicated member of Local 440. He took great pride in his work and the many years he spent helping build the communities around him. Known for his strong work ethic and willingness to lend a hand, he earned the respect of his colleagues and friends alike. Above all else, Peter cherished his family. He was deeply involved in the lives of his children and grandchildren, always making time for family gatherings, celebrations, and creating memories that will be treasured forever. His love, guidance, and unwavering support were gifts that his family will carry with them always. A man of many interests and talents, Peter was incredibly crafty and enjoyed working with his hands. Whether he was creating, fixing, or building something, he found joy in staying busy and sharing his skills with others. He loved spending time outdoors, especially pounding logs, and enjoying the simple pleasures of nature. In his leisure time, Peter was a faithful fan of CKON Bingo, often looking forward to the excitement and camaraderie it brought. In his younger years, he enjoyed baseball, boating, and fishing, hobbies that provided countless happy memories and stories he loved to share. Peter's family will welcome loved ones and friends at the Homemakers, 1126 River Road, Akwesasne, on Monday, June 8th, from noon. Funeral service will be held on Wednesday, June 10th, at the Homemakers at 2 p.m., followed by cremation. Funeral arrangements are under the care and direction of Wilson Funeral Home, 822 Pitt Street, Cornwall, Ontario. This has been In Memoriam, as the community knows the passing of Peter Mitchell. In Memoriam is a presentation of the Donaldson Funeral Home, Messina, New York.
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fans, Mystic Mallon here bringing you your weather report at the top of the hour, 9:06. So let's take a look. Tonight we're going to get clear skies. We're going to get lows at around 55 degrees Fahrenheit or 13 degrees Celsius. Tomorrow's going to be mostly sunny. Tuesday night's going to have a chance of rain. And Wednesday we got rain coming in with highs around 79 degrees Fahrenheit or 26 degrees Celsius. And that, my friends, is your weather report for the next couple of days. So with that out of the way, let's get back to the music.

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1: Friday, June 19th at 9:30 p.m. along with Spose, Siamese Goat God, and Quake Matthews, with co-headliner Lil D, a.k.a. Danny James, who was also featured in Rolling Stones magazine. 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Wrestlers Pack Indestructibles will be there from Lake Placid, entertaining mid-shows. Don't miss out on all the action. This Afterlife Festival will be the bomb. Must be 18 years or older to enter. IDs will be checked at the entrance. Adult beverages.

highly elevated, Dollar General, Fort Covington, and Kenny Drugstore, Messina, New York. Tickets will also be available at the gate the day of the event. For more information, check them out on Facebook at Afterlife Festival. Some proceeds from this year's festival will go back to the community. Local businesses like the Community Garden Aquazusna and End of Life Program. The Afterlife Festival 2026 with Chris Webby and Lil D. Don't miss it, June 19th at Highly Elevated 660 Hogansburg, New York, right off Route 37. Major sponsors are Maverick Science Cornwall, Elite Visuals Media, and Smith Lumber, Fort Covington, New York, and Highly Elevated Hogansburg, New York.

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That was Thunderstruck by AC/DC. I like to give you guys a little good song before I go, and of course I've got plenty of great songs coming up for you after I leave. So just want to hop on and say really quick goodnight, Akazusta and surrounding areas, and I will see you tomorrow for your Two for Tuesday and Radio Bingo. So be sure to get your bingo cards from any of our local distributors. And now, here's some Abracadabra by Steve Miller Band. Good night, Akwesasne and surrounding areas. Good night.

0: summer night, would you offer your throat to the wolf with the red roses?
1: Will he offer me his mouth?
0: Yes.
1: Will he offer me his teeth?
0: Yes.
1: Will he offer me his jaws?
0: Yes.
1: Will he offer me his hunger?
0: Yes.
1: Again, will he offer me his hunger?
0: Yes.
1: And will he starve without me?
0: Yes.
1: Then does he love me?
0: Yes.
1: Yes.
0: On a hot summer night, would you offer your throat to the wolf with the red roses?
1: Yes.
0: I bet you say that to all the boys.

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I'm the Manhattan Flash, and I am the best bank robber in New York." Now, the other night, Roy Acuff called me. He said, "John, I'd like for you to do the Opry." 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Give me your money, your watches, and ring." 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I said, "Doc, I've got to have my whole brain back." He said, "I'm sorry there, Mr. Cash, but I can't do that." He said, "I put your brain in a chicken last Monday. He's singing your songs and making lots of money. And I got him signed to a 10-year recording contract." Now, friends, if you see me walking down the street, remember what you see ain't necessarily me. And if I try to hold you up, don't pay me no mind. But when you got 10 bucks that you can blow, you ought to catch that Johnny Chicken show.

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Well, I don't pay any income tax. You don't pay tax on money you steal. 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
0: 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I want to fix the dad ring radio. 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I don't know, Abner. 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
0: Hush, Abner. 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

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About country music. 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
4: 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A lucky bingo player who played the blue quickie cards from last night's radio bingo will have a chance to win $250 American cash. Degani de wat nyawet, wiskni wasani got wistage, ostu neha, courtesy of the Akwesasne Convenience Store Association. 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We will call out free space numbers until we get a winner or up to 25 free space numbers, whatever comes first. If we do not get a winner, the cash will roll over and be added to next week's cash. The Akwesasne Convenience Store Association members include 37 West Lounge, 37C Cannabis Company, Action Race Parts, Akwesasne Mini Mart, Bearsden Main Location, fares than Western Door, Big Boys Gas and Tobacco, CT's Country Market, Corner Convenience and More, Diamond Tobacco, East Orvis Street, and Edith May Cafe.
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Here we go. Music from Loretta Lynn. Double play for you and a two for Tuesday. 97.3 CKON from the heart of Akwesaste. We thank you for waking up with us here at 97.3. We love it that you play CKON Radio Bingo with us every Tuesday night. So I've got some scoop on that in just a moment. After I remind you about a buck and doe, there'll be a buck and doe for Val Mitchell and Jeffrey Thompson this Friday, June 12th. It'll be at the American Legion in Hogansburg featuring a Mohawk auction. That'll start at 1 p.m. The dance starts at 8 with Joe Hearn and the TBD Band. Admission is $5 for a single, $8 a couple. There'll also be a door prize. If you'd like to donate a basket, call 613-575-1558. Basket donations can be dropped off at 12 noon this Friday. So check it out. Help out Val Mitchell and Jeffrey Thompson. And they'd love to see you at their Buck and Doe this Friday. Right now, we've got birthday wishes we'd like to take along for everybody this morning along the way. And we're going to say good morning and happy birthday going out to, looks like Vivian. Happy birthday to you, Vivian. And Vivian, we're going to wish you all the best on your birthday from your friend at Long Distance Dedication in Rochester. So, Vivian, have an ace day. We also have a great big happy birthday going out to Claudine Tarbell with lots of love from your mom. So, Claudine celebrates today. Happy birthday to you, Claudine. Have a beautiful day. And Mom, we love you too. We hope that you'll have an ace day as well. So we'll play this one for Claudine. We'll also go to the phone lines right now, and we will check out caller number 13. You will play Radio Bingo for free tonight. We've got $7,000 Canadian ready for you to bingo in five numbers or less. CKON Radio Bingo this Tuesday night. So be sure to join us tonight. It's Tuesday. Yes, Radio Bingo tonight. Again, we'll take caller number 13. Caller 13, right now that song for Claudine with lots of love from Mom. Ace Claude, have an awesome birthday. Here's Rascal Flatts on 97.3.

There we go, Rascal Flatts. It's called My Wish. That's for Claudine, with lots of love from her mom. Claudine Tarbell celebrating her birthday today. As we go through this Two for Tuesday together on this beautiful summer-like day. That's right, going to feel like summertime. It's going to get very warm around here again, so make sure that you're taking lots of breaks. If you're working outside, drink that water. Make sure if the sun is shining, you've got your sunscreen on. Even when it's not shining, those dangerous rays from the sunshine still sneak through there. So please protect yourself in whatever means you do by way of skincare, if you will. All right, so we've got our first winner of the day. We're going to say good morning and happy birthday. First off here to Vivian again. And Vivian, we're going to wish you all the best on your birthday coming from your brother, Bobby. Have an awesome birthday. And again, that's another long distance dedication from Rochester. So have an ace birthday, Vivian. So like I said, we've got our first winner of the day. We're going to say congratulations, Brenda Papineau. Brenda's going to play Radio Bingo for free tonight. Everybody's favorite four-letter F word, like I like to say. So for free, she'll play for free $40 worth of Radio Bingo cards for free. For tonight's bingo only. Good luck, Brenda. Hope I'm saying your name tonight.

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There we go, Cody Johnson, and it's called Dirt Cheap on 97.3 CKLM. We've got birthday wishes want to pass along, and we're going to say good morning and happy birthday to Vivian. Happy birthday, Vivian. And Vivian, that comes from your auntie. We have a reminder that Facebook Trivia was posted at 7:15 this morning. So Facebook Trivia, 7:15 posting. So you've got until 8:15 to answer the skill testing question. That's on Team CKLN Facebook page. And you could win another $40 worth of CKLN Radio Bingo cards for tonight's games only. And again, we've got $7,000 Canadian when you bingo in five numbers or less tonight for game number 7 in your progressive jackpot. We also would like to remind you, let me see here, something coming up a little later on.

That you can check out, and it's the 5th annual Syringes Falls American Legion Post 322 Car and Truck Show, and you can mark your calendars for June 20th, 11 a.m. to 3 p.m., rain or shine. So show cars, trucks, spectators, admitted for free. The vendors are $20, and please, no food vendors. They appreciate that. Trophies awarded, silent auction, 50-50. There'll be music and food. You can get a hold of Terry or Randy Morris at 518-319-6463, or again, that phone number, 518-319-6463. You can also email terrymorris1@bellsouth.net. So this is part of Explorer Adirondack Frontier. It's the 5th annual Syringes Falls American Legion Post 322 Car and Truck Show. All right, so we do have a birthday wish we want to take care of right now, and we're going to do that for you. And we're going to say good morning and happy birthday going out to Niga Hidda'a, and that's with lots of love from Mom and Dad. They picked this one out.

music for Nikai Hedda, and that's with lots of love from Mom and Dad. That's called Golden. Have an ace birthday, and again, that's Nikai Hedda. You're with Reen Cook on the Get Up and Go Morning Show, a Tuesday edition, and we've got birthday wishes we'd like to pass along. We're going to say good morning and happy birthday going out to Claudine. Happy birthday, Claudine, and that's with lots of love from your big sister and family on McGee Road. Have an ace birthday, Claudine.

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2: 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A lucky bingo player who played the blue quickie cards from last night's radio bingo will have a chance to win $250 American cash. Degani de wat nyawa wiskni wasani got wistage ostu neha, courtesy of the Akwesasne Convenience Store Association. All you have to do is hang on to your blue quickie card and listen for the free space number. If you have the matching number, you have 9 minutes and 73 seconds to call us to claim your cash. We will call out free space numbers until we get a winner or up to 25 free space numbers, whatever comes first. If we do not get a winner, the cash will roll over and be added to next week's cash. The Akwesasne Convenience Store Association members include Smokey's Tobacco, Smoking Turtle and More, Speedway Plaza, Top Shelf Cannabis, Truck Stop No. 9, Wacky Tobacco Smoke Shop, Twin Leaf Gas and Tobacco Akwesasne, Twin Leaf Express in Fort Covington, Whirlwind Enterprise, Well Bill's One Stop, World Famous Tobacco, and Willow Street Smoke Shop.
0: 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There's our Community Fund. This week's Community Fund recipients are the St. Joseph's Veterans Cemetery Mavens and the Salmon River Men's Summer Hockey. This week's half sheets are orange. Our last Community Fund game was worth $1,904 Canadian. Plus, there's our quickie. You can win $100 in the lightning round at the start of the game. And hang on to your blue quickie cards. On Wednesday, on your Get Up and Go Morning Show, we're giving away $250 US, courtesy of the Akwesasne Convenience Store Association. 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Booming from the heart. Bernabuck Lazowski.

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Two for Tuesday. 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Reminder, Facebook trivia was posted at 7:15 this morning, so you have until 8:15 for Facebook trivia to get your correct answer in there. We'll make the draw later on this morning. Someone's going to win $40 worth of radio bingo cards for tonight. Once again, Facebook trivia, you have until 8:15 to answer. Right now, we're going to break for news, brought to you by CKON Federal Credit Union. Experience.

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3: A one-year moratorium on data centers has cleared the state legislature and awaits the governor's signature, raising questions about proposed projects in Messina as we take a look at local news. State lawmakers approved the pause on new data centers so more can be learned about how much energy they use and if there are any dangers to the environment. The point of this bill is to better understand the impacts of the biggest of the big data centers, said Senator Kristen Gonzalez, who represents the 59th Senate District. Assemblyman Scott Gray said there is merit to understanding potential noise problems from data centers, their water consumption and energy usage. But he pointed out data centers are already subject to a 12 to 18 month minimum review by the state, which means the 1 year threshold of the proposed moratorium that meets that. Gray said calling it a moratorium sends developers the wrong message, especially if a community is open to hosting a data center. There are benefits if the community wants it, but that's the community's decision, said Gray, who represents the 116th Assembly District. Another problem Gray has with the legislation is that it requires 90% of data power to be from renewable sources by 2040. I will just ask people to think about that for a minute. Not only the land consumption that will be required to produce that kind of power, but the fact of the matter is renewable energy such as solar is intermittent. And so it's really not even conceivable unless they have battery storage facilities co-located with these facilities, Gray said. And there are several data centers proposed for the Messina area. St. Lawrence County Industrial Development Agency CEO Patrick Kelly said he is not sure how a moratorium would affect them, but said not all progress would need to stop if it does go through. They can work on the other facets of the project, but ultimately, if you can't get a permit from the state to build, construction, eventually operate your facility, it's going to have an impact on the speed of your development, Kelly said. This legislation would be the first of its kind in the country if the governor signs it. As a local development organization, you want the full range of opportunities in front of you and in front of your communities for consideration. And when you remove an industry or part of an industry from the portfolio of projects that can be brought forward, it doesn't help a local community, Kelly said. The bill is headed to Governor Hochul's desk. The Mohawk Council of Akwesaste Department of Health advising the community that as of this past Friday, the Akwesaste Mohawk Ambulance parking area will now be open for exit-only flow-through traffic at Gunungwatsalio. To support the safety of staff, patients, and community members, they're asking that all traffic through this area be used for exiting only. Please note that AMA emergency vehicles are periodically relocated between Gunungwatsalio Health Facility and the Hogansburg substation, allowing the flow-through exit to remain accessible when needed. Additionally, parking along Sweetgrass Lane is limited to short-term 15-minute parking. Elders may continue to use this access point for easier entry into Gunungwatsalio. They appreciate your cooperation. You can look for the Akwesaste Farmers Market to open up this weekend. This year, the Farmers Market will be taking place at Generations Park under the pavilion and also at the Akwesaste Library. The dates the market will be at the library are June 20th, July 25th, and August 8th. The market will be held every Saturday from 10 a.m. to 2 p.m., starting June 13th and ending on October 10th with the Harvest Festival celebration. Please be reminded that adjusted summer hours are in effect for Akwesasne State Court. As of Monday, June 1st, regular hours will resume Tuesday, September 8th. Please note that traffic court will continue to be held at its regularly scheduled times throughout June and July. For additional information, contact Akwesasne Court, 613-575-2250, extension 1025. You can view the schedule at akwesasne.ca/court. And if you spot a turtle nesting and aren't sure what to do, contact the Mohawk Council of Akwesasne's Environment Program. Their team can install a turtle nest protector to help safeguard the nest from predators. Many turtle nests are destroyed by animals before the eggs have a chance to hatch. Nest protectors significantly improve the survival rate of turtle hatchlings and help support local turtle populations. If you see a nesting turtle, you can email emv.turtles.team@akwesasne.ca. You can also send a message to the MCA Environment Facebook page, and together we can help protect these important species and give the next generation of turtles a better chance to thrive. The Akwesasne Boys and Girls Club, almost to the end of the after-school program already. Please take note of the upcoming dates and closures as staff take a well-deserved break from summer training, and preparation for the upcoming summer programs. The end of school year parties, June 17th, last day for all Akwesasne Boys and Girls Club after-school programs, June 17th. Closed for staff day, June 18th. Closed for the holiday, June 19th. For the staff break, they'll be closed June 22nd through June 26th. Local sports-wise, we're looking at boys varsity baseball playoffs, and this was the New York State Class D regional final, and they played that over at St. Lawrence University in Canton, and that went the way of Oriskany of Section 3. They beat Hewelton from Section 10 on a score of 14-4. And also taking a look at some junior lacrosse coming up. We have your Akwesasne Lightning Junior C lacrosse team. They are back in action at Whitby. They'll travel there on Saturday. Your Akwesasne Thunder are still undefeated. They are the only undefeated league in the team in the league, and that includes East and West, as Six Nations got beat by Orangeville over the weekend. So Akwesasne puts their undefeated streak on the line as they welcome our sister community, Ganawage, to the Otnoalagoa Arena. That's going to be on Wednesday, 8 o'clock start time. Place will be packed, so get there early. Akwesasne Thunder hosting Ganawage Junior B Lacrosse this Wednesday, 8 p.m. at Otnoalagoa Arena. That'll do it for news and sports to the hour. Akwesasne Weather. Beautiful sunshine today. We'll see a high reaching 84 on Fahrenheit. That's 28 on Celsius. Overnight tonight, 30% chance of showers and thunderstorms. Overnight low 65 on Fahrenheit, 18 on Celsius. Chance of showers and thunderstorms on Wednesday with a daytime high of 81 on Fahrenheit, 27 on Celsius. Come Thursday, partly sunny, 40% chance of late day showers and a high reaching 84 on Fahrenheit, 29 on Celsius. And then we'll go ahead to Friday, showers likely, possibly a thunderstorm. It'll be partly sunny and hot on Friday, and we'll see a daytime high of 90 on Fahrenheit. That's about 31 on the Celsius side. 97.3 CKON. Outside our studios, we are sitting at 18 or 65. So 65 on Fahrenheit, 18 on Celsius. So that's where we're sitting this morning. And again, checking news, sports, and weather this hour for our friends at SECOM Federal Credit Union, with branches throughout the North Country and into the state of Vermont. WKON's In Memoriam program is proudly sponsored by the Donaldson Funeral Home, 100 North Main Street, Messina, New York. 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

0: kan kehokas olla tanssijoista, on kadin asuvat huundene, on kannua ruudu hetsitu.
1: In memoriam. With heavy hearts, we announce the passing of Peter Mitchell, surrounded by the love of his family, peacefully with his loved ones at his side at the Cornwall Community Hospital on Wednesday, June 3rd, at the age of 77. Beloved husband for 54 years of Grace Mitchell, Nee Lazor, loving father of Pernell Peters, Rebecca, Dolores Lazor, Regis, the late Robert Mitchell, Barbara Mitchell, and Matthew Mitchell, cherished grandfather of Jordan, Alexis, Justin, Autumn, Ganalatio, Koi, Alantra, Yahande, Kawanayantne, and Clay, Will Lazor, and great-grandfather of Helen, Declan, Naira, Kentley, Karma, Aliana, and Genesis, dear brother-in-law of Angus Lazor, Jackie, Joe Lazor, Lucy, and Emmy Mitchell, Brian. Peter will be greatly missed by his godchildren, Daniel Lazor, Delis Adams, Brandon Smoke, Mike Adams, Tammy Mitchell, the late Dawson George, Raymond Phillips, and Leonard Lazor. By his uncle, Jake Adams. By his chosen mother, Sally Ann Adams, late Maurice. By his little medicine man, Tyron Brown. By all members of the White family and Smoke family, and by many nieces, nephews, cousins, and friends. He's predeceased by his parents, Peter White and Christy Mitchell, nee Smoke. His twin sisters, Margaret Lazor, late Francis, and Nancy Phillips, Lewis. His uncles, Mitchell White and Joseph White, and by his sister-in-law, Dorothy Lazor, Joyce Sherrill, late Lawrence, and Julia Thompson, late Mike. Peter was a proud member of the Yokozuna Death Benefits, an ironworker and dedicated member of Local 440. He took great pride in his work and the many years he spent helping build the communities around him. Known for his strong work ethic and willingness to lend a hand, he earned the respect of his colleagues and friends alike. Above all else, Peter cherished his family. He was deeply involved in the lives of his children and grandchildren, always making time for family gatherings, celebrations, and creating memories that will be treasured forever. His love, guidance, and unwavering support were gifts that his family will carry with them always. A man of many interests and talents, Peter was incredibly crafty and enjoyed working with his hands. Whether he was creating, fixing, or building something, he found joy in staying busy and sharing his skills with others. He loved spending time outdoors, especially pounding logs, and enjoying the simple pleasures of nature. In his leisure time, Peter was a faithful fan of CKON Bingo, often looking forward to the excitement and camaraderie it brought. In his younger years, he enjoyed baseball, boating, and fishing, hobbies that provided countless happy memories and stories he loved to share. Peter's family will welcome loved ones and friends at the Homemakers, 1126 River Road, Akwesasne, on Monday, June 8th, from noon. Funeral service will be held on Wednesday, June 10th, at the Homemakers at 2 p.m., followed by cremation. Funeral arrangements are under the care and direction of Wilson Funeral Home, 822 Pitt Street, Cornwall, Ontario. This has been In Memoriam, as the community knows the passing of Peter Mitchell. In Memoriam is a presentation of the Donaldson Funeral Home, Messina, New York.
0: Yeah.

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0: Morning, everybody. Temperature-wise out there. Already warming up. 18 on Celsius, 65 on Fahrenheit. That was our last check. As we take a break from the music, jump into your morning menus. See if there's anything need to pass along for the seniors. Any updated info. And looks like we're good to go menu-wise today at the Senior Center. Gidadawadatkos. Today it's chili, a roll, mixed vegetables, and fruit cocktail. So that's for this Tuesday. And activity-wise today, we're going to go with chair yoga at 10 o'clock. So again, that's for the Senior Center. Please call by 9:30 if you want the congregate or grab and go, or if you're not going to be home for the home-delivered meal. Our next stop is the Aquasasta Mohawk Board of Education, AMBI, three district schools. Today it's a cold plate, crackers, brick cheese, and fruit. So again, that's for AMBI. For Salmon River and Syringes Mohawk School, high school regents this week. So we're going to go with the hamburger cheeseburger. If you do have school, the alternative is barbecue rib on a bun with fries, roasted carrots, and fresh fruit. So good luck to everybody doing their regents now. And for Messina Central, we're going to go with tangerine chicken, rice, steamed carrots, fruit, and milk. So again, that's for Messina Central. We'll also take a look at today's day-days. It is the 9th of June. And let's see what we're celebrating today for today's day-days. Today is Call Your Doctor Day. It's also Donald Duck Day, International Dark and Stormy Day, National Earl Day. Also looking at the day of Strawberry Rhubarb Pie, World APS Day. It's also World Pet Memorial Day, Writers' Rights Day. And that's what we have for you on this, the 9th of June, right here on 97.3 CKON from the heart of Aquasasta. We're going to check our forecast now for our friends at Twin Leaf Stores.
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0: Sunshine all the way today with a high near 84 on Fahrenheit, 28 on Celsius. Overnight tonight, 30% chance of thunderstorms and showers, increasing clouds. Overnight low, 65 on Fahrenheit. That's 18 on Celsius. On Wednesday, chance of showers and thunderstorms once again with a high near 27 on the Celsius side, 81 on Fahrenheit. Come Thursday, partly sunny, 40% chance of showers and a high reaching 84 or 28. And for Friday, showers likely, possibly a thunderstorm. It'll be partly sunny and hot, and we'll see a daytime high of 90 on Fahrenheit. That's around 31 on the Celsius side.

right, sports shorts. See what's going on in the NBA. They played last night, Madison Square Garden, and it went the way of the Spurs. That's right, the Spurs winning game at 3. They beat the Knicks 115 to 111 in the NBA Finals. So game 4 is set to go on Wednesday. And that's going to be in New York City as well. So Madison Square Garden. And, of course, tons of celebrities there. Taking a look at the WNBA and their regular season as it continues. Liberty over the Sun, 89-80. Looks like Clark, want to say she hit a last-second three-pointer to get the win for the Fever. They beat the Mystics 78-76. And then the Aces over the Storm on a score of 101-91. Major League Baseball, taking a look at that scoreboard. The Boston Red Sox dropped one to Tampa Bay, 3-1. The Yankees got by the Guardians in 10 innings, 7-5 victory for the Pinstripes. The Phillies running past the Blue Jays, 5-2. Astros edging the Angels on a score of 5-4 in 10 innings, as well as the Nationals over the Giants on a score of 4-3. And back to the NHL Stanley Cup Finals tonight. It's game 4. And this is a very important game for the Hurricanes to capitalize on. They always call it the pivotal game, right? Game 4. So game 4, if it goes the way of the Hurricanes, brand new series. Game 4, if it goes the way of the Golden Knights, they got a stranglehold, right? 3-1. So we'll hear that word a few times over the next few days. So we'll see how they do tonight. They're playing in Vegas. 8 o'clock start time. Game 4 of the Stanley Cup Finals. Hurricanes at the Golden Knight. And let me see if we've got any other headlines. Yeah, I think that's about it, except for Trump making news again. First sitting president to attend the NBA Finals. So that's what we have for you. 97.3 CKON. That'll do it for Sports Shorts. Also checking our menus and our forecast for our friends at Twin Leaf Stores right now. We got a little B&D for you. We'll do a little Brooks and Dunn. It's called How Long Gone. Keeping our toes tapping together on a 2 for Tuesday. Radio bingo night tonight. $7,000 Canadian in 5 numbers or less. 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

0: That's Lauren Elena, along with Chase Matthews. It's called All My Exes. 97.3 CKLN, she teamed up with Kane Brown in that one as well. And What Ifs. Hanging out with the Remeister on the Get Up and Go Morning Show. Good morning to you. We are 97.3 CKON. 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We'll do those for BGR Power Inc. 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
2: Friday, June 19th at 9:30 p.m. along with Spose, Siamese Goat God, and Quake Matthews, with co-headliner Lil D, a.k.a. Danny James, who was also featured in Rolling Stones magazine. 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Wrestlers Pack Indestructibles will be there from Lake Placid, entertaining mid-shows. Don't miss out on all the action. This Afterlife Festival will be the bomb. Must be 18 years or older to enter. IDs will be checked at the entrance. Adult beverages.

0: Isla Elevated, Dollar General, Fort Covington, and Canadian Drug Store, Messina, New York. Tickets will also be available at the gate the day of the event. For more information, check them out on Facebook at Afterlife Festival. Some proceeds from this year's festival will go back to the community. Local businesses like the Community Garden Aquazusnet and End of Life Program. The Afterlife Festival 2026 with Chris Webby and Lil D. Don't miss it, June 19th at Highly Elevated 660 Hogansburg, New York, right off Route 37. 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
4: 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We'll start off with Libra. Harmony is the true wealth of a household. You'll notice how much easier everything becomes when everyone and or everything is included and respected in the picture. To consider the physical balances in play, as well as labor, emotion, and design elements, is to live in grace, Libra. For Scorpio, a restorative home contains spaces where secrets, feelings, and unfinished thoughts can exist without intrusion. You'll have the privacy and protection that matter now. Creating more emotional safety will strengthen every relationship, including the relationship to self, Scorpio. 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When the practical foundations are handled well, everyone relaxes. Timely tending to maintenance creates a secure and sustaining home environment from which to build your beautiful life, Capricorn. For Aquarius, freedom is essential to domestic happiness and abundance. It's having room to think, create, and exist without excessive scrutiny that allows for flourishing. Small adjustments toward more individual expression within the household will lighten and improve the mood, Aquarius. For Pisces, your home absorbs emotional and spiritual tone like a sponge. What you actually do at home makes your place an auspicious environment. Music, prayer, laughter, imagination, study, and embodied expressions of health and joy infuse the space with inspired compassion. And taking a look at Aries, the gift that would make the biggest difference at home these days is organization. A good logistical flow is the mood lifter that lends a sense of progress, ease, and accomplishment. Even one cleaner drawer is enough to start luck rolling in, Aries. For Taurus, hope wafts in like a fresh breeze to delight the senses, especially the olfactory realm. The scent you love will relax your nervous system and convey signals of safety, luxury, and goodness. Getting these feelings right back leads to more luck, Taurus. For Gemini, what contributes most to a lovely home, rather, is clear communication with everyone and everything that lives there. Relationships need the lines open, but so do pets, plants, and the inanimate world that is always talking to you, Gemini. For Cancer, more than decor or upgrades, what changes everything now is tenderness. Because your home thrives on emotional atmosphere, a kind tone, a shared meal, a softer landing after hard days, comfort multiplies when people feel genuinely cared for, Cancer. For Leo, beauty is the blessing that transforms your environment now. 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And for Virgo, functionality can be the greatest luxury. Tiny inefficiencies have a way of draining psychic energy over time. And a repaired system, useful tool, or cleaner routine restores peace of mind and frees up attention for more creative and fulfilling pursuits. That's for Virgo. And for the birthday person today, good morning and happy birthday to our June 9th babies. It's your year of the labyrinth. Unlike a maze, your path does not contain tricks, dead ends, or wrong turns. There is only one path, a creative and magical winding way, which you'll follow in grace and certainty. More highlights, sweet, funny company when you want it. And tickets of all kinds open the door to fantastic and thrilling experiences. You'll share what you have in abundance and be provided for in kind. Leo and Taurus adore you. Your lucky numbers are 6, 16, 8, 11, and 19. That would be Yayuk Yawale, Satdego, Asko Yawale, Donok Kyoto Yawale. So again, that's 6, 16, 8, 11, and also 19. Those are your morning horoscopes. All right, so we're good to go there. What we'll do right now is take a short break. We'll jump into news, sports, and weather. And then we'll be back with more great music. Also, your draw for the Free Space Tuesday trivia winner. For the Free Space, not Free Space, but the Facebook trivia, rather. Free Space is tomorrow. Today is Facebook trivia, and we'll take care of that for you in just a little bit, as we had taken care of things before. Let's see here. Earlier this morning. So 7:15, we posted it, and you had until 8:15 to answer it, Facebook trivia, okay? So everything is done except for the draw itself. So stay tuned, everybody. A one-year moratorium on data centers has cleared the state legislature and awaits the governor's signature, raising questions about proposed projects in Messina as we take a look at local news. State lawmakers approved the pause on new data centers so more can be learned about how much energy they use and if there are any dangers to the environment. The point of this bill is to better understand the impacts of the biggest of the big data centers, said Senator Kristen Gonzalez, who represents the 59th Senate District. Assemblyman Scott Gray said there is merit to understanding potential noise problems from data centers, their water consumption, and energy usage. But he pointed out data centers are already subject to a 12 to 18 month minimum review by the state, which means the 1 year threshold of the proposed moratorium that meets that. Gray said calling it a moratorium sends developers the wrong message, especially if a community is open to hosting a data center. There are benefits if the community wants it, but that's the community's decision, said Gray, who represents the 116th Assembly District. Another problem Gray has with the legislation is that it requires 90% of data power to be from renewable sources by 2040. I will just ask people to think about that for a minute. Not only the land consumption that will be required to produce that kind of power, but The fact of the matter is renewable energy such as solar is intermittent. And so it's really not even conceivable unless they have battery storage facilities co-located with these facilities, Gray said. And there are several data centers proposed for the Messina area. St. Lawrence County Industrial Development Agency CEO Patrick Kelly said he is not sure how a moratorium would affect them, but said not all progress would need to stop if it does go through. They can work on the other facets of the project, but ultimately, if you can't get a permit from the state to build construction, eventually operate your facility, it's going to have an impact on the speed of your development, Kelly said. This legislation would be the first of its kind in the country if the governor signs it. As a local development organization, you want the full range of opportunities in front of you and in front of your communities for consideration. And when you remove an industry or a part of an industry from the portfolio of projects that can be brought forward, it doesn't help a local community, Kelly said. The bill is headed to Governor Hochul's desk. The Mohawk Council of Akwesaste Department of Health advising the community that as of this past Friday, the Akwesaste Mohawk Ambulance parking area will now be open for exit-only flow-through traffic at Gunungwatulio. To support the safety of staff, patients, and community members, they're asking that all traffic through this area be used for exiting only. Please note that AMA emergency vehicles are periodically relocated between Gunungwatulio Health Facility and the Hogansburg substation, allowing the flow-through exit to remain accessible when needed. Additionally, parking along Sweetgrass Lane is limited to short-term 15-minute parking. Elders may continue to use this access point for easier entry into Gunungwatulio. They appreciate your cooperation. You can look for the Akwesaste Farmers Market to open up this weekend. This year, the Farmers Market will be taking place at Generations Park under the pavilion and also at the Akwesaste Library. The dates the market will be at the library are June 20th, July 25th, and August 8th. The market will be held every Saturday from 10 a.m. to 2 p.m., starting June 13th and ending on October 10th with the Harvest Festival celebration. Please be reminded that adjusted summer hours are in effect for Akwesaste Court. As of Monday, June 1st, regular hours will resume Tuesday, September 8th. Please note that traffic court will continue to be held at its regularly scheduled times throughout June and July. For additional information, contact Akwesaste Court, 613-575-2250, extension 1025. You can view the schedule at akwesaste.ca/court. And if you spot a turtle nesting and aren't sure what to do, contact the Mohawk Council of Akwesaste's Environment Program. Their team can install a turtle nest protector to help safeguard the nest from predators. Many turtle nests are destroyed by animals before the eggs have a chance to hatch. Nest protectors significantly improve the survival rate of turtle hatchlings and help support local turtle populations. If you see a nesting turtle, you can email emv.turtles.team@akwesaste.ca. You can also send a message to the MCA Environment Facebook page, and together we can help protect these important species and give the next generation of turtles a better chance to thrive. The Akwesaste Boys and Girls Club, almost to the end of the after-school program already. Please take note of the upcoming dates and closures as staff take a well-deserved break from summer training, before summer training, rather, and preparation for the upcoming summer programs. The end-of-school year parties, June 17th, last day for all Akwesaste Boys and Girls Club after-school programs, June 17th, closed for staff day, June 18th, closed for the holiday, June 19th. For the staff break, they'll be closed at June 22nd through June 26th. Local sports-wise, we're looking at boys varsity baseball playoffs, and this was the New York State Class D regional final, and they played that over at St. Lawrence University in Canton, and that went the way of Oriskany of Section 3. They beat Hubleton from Section 10 on a score of 14-4. And also taking a look at some junior lacrosse coming up. We have your Akwesaste Lightning Junior C lacrosse team. They are back in action at Whitby. They'll travel there on Saturday. Your Akwesaste Thunder are still undefeated. They are the only undefeated league in the team in the league. And that includes East and West, as Six Nations got beat by Orangeville over the weekend. So Akwesaste puts their undefeated streak on the line as they welcome our sister community Ganawage to the Otnoalagoa Arena. That's going to be on Wednesday, 8 o'clock start time. Place will be packed, so get there early. Akwesaste Thunder hosting Ganawage Junior B Lacrosse this Wednesday, 8 p.m. Otnoalagoa Arena. That'll do it for news and sports to the hour. Akwesaste Weather. Beautiful sunshine today. We'll see a high reaching 84 on Fahrenheit. That's 28 on Celsius. Overnight tonight, 30% chance of showers and thunderstorms. Overnight low 65 on Fahrenheit, 18 on Celsius. Chance of showers and thunderstorms on Wednesday with a daytime high of 81 on Fahrenheit, 27 on Celsius. Come Thursday, partly sunny, 40% chance of late day showers and a high reaching 84 on Fahrenheit, 29 on Celsius. And then we'll go ahead to Friday. Showers likely, possibly a thunderstorm. It'll be partly sunny and hot on Friday. And we'll see a daytime high of 90 on Fahrenheit. That's about 31 on the Celsius side.

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0: Kajokas vuotta on sijoist. 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
1: In memoriam, Joanne and Riome, 88, of Boyertown, formerly of Hogansburg, passed away Monday, June 1st, at the Pottstown Nursing and Rehabilitation Center. Born in Malone, New York, she was the daughter of the late Edgar Riome and the late Bertha Barton Riome. Joanne was graduate of the Messina High School, receiving a Bachelor of Science degree and Master's degree from SUNY Potsdam. She grew up in the center of the Mohawk Reservation, living close to most of her Akwesasne nieces and nephews. She was so proud of their heritage. She was a member of St. Aloysius Catholic Church, Pottstown. Joanne was a teacher for the New York Department of Corrections for many years. She is survived by his sister, Linda E. St. Clair, Douglasville, and brother, Frederick Riome, Rochester. She was predeceased by his sister, Patricia Thompson. A funeral mass will be held at 11 a.m. on Tuesday, June 9th at St. Aloysius Catholic Church, Hanover and Beach Streets, Pottstown. There will be a viewing Tuesday in the Gathering Center at the church from 10 to 11 a.m. Burial will be private at Mount Zion Cemetery. In lieu of flowers, contributions may be made to St. Aloysius Catholic Church, 844 North Kime Street, Pottstown, Pennsylvania, 19464. Arrangements are under the care and guidance of the Schumacher and Benner Funeral Home. This has been In Memoriam, as the community knows the passing of Joanne and Riome. In Memoriam has been a presentation of the Donaldson Funeral Home, Messina, New York.
0: Nyama, chimsuwa dahun sada deh.

0: 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We're going to come right back at you with Facebook Trivia Draw. 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

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Welcome to Facebook Trivia. That's right. We do a Facebook Trivia draw. And Facebook Trivia every Tuesday morning right here on 97.3 CKOM. So we ask you a trivia question on the Team CKON Facebook page. And your job is to answer the question within the allotted amount of time. And looks like we posted the question at 8, let's see here, 7:15. So you had until 8:15 to answer it. So this Canadian actor won multiple Emmys for his work on the TV series Family Ties. He returned to TV in 1996 on the series Spin City and in the series The Good Wife. He appeared in the movies Doc Hollywood and Mars Attacks. And I want to know, who is this actor who went and returned to the future? So looking at the Canadian actor who's been in Family Ties, Spin City, and The Good Wife. He was in the movies Doc Hollywood, Mars Attack, and also Back to the Future, 1, 2, 3, 4, 5, 6, 7, 8, 9, 10. So the answer we were looking for is Michael J. Fox. So Michael J. Fox, he must celebrate a birthday today. So we'll talk about that in a little bit. But Michael J. Fox is the man. And that's who we were looking for today. So like we said, Oista Woman posted this at 7:15 and you had until 8:15 to answer. So we're going to say congratulations. And again, these cards are good for tonight only. All right, here it is. Chanel Strabel. Chanel Strabel, you are the winner of Facebook Trivia. So Chanel Strabel, today is Tuesday, June 9, and she gets $40 worth of Radio Bingo card. Good for tonight for our $7,000 progressive jackpot game in five numbers or less. So CKON Radio Bingo set to go tonight. She'll get two big packages, two half sheets, and two three-card quickie packs. So that's $40 worth of Radio Bingo cards for Chanel Strabel. And that's just for answering our Facebook trivia. We post a Facebook trivia question every Tuesday on Team CKON Facebook page. Make sure you like and follow our page, Team CKON. So again, congratulations, Chanel Strabel. And Chanel, you are the winner of the free Radio Bingo cards with Facebook trivia. So we've got a couple songs to throw in here, and then we'll be right back at you with your Things That Make You Go Wet, brought to you by True Cut Lawn Care, and also your birthday club draw is coming up as well. So stay tuned for that. And right now, we want to let everybody know that we've got some birthdays to pass along. So good morning and happy birthday, Elgin Taylor David. Happy birthday to you, Elgin, and that's coming from Grandma and Grandpa. I also have a shout-out for Layla Rockwell. Layla, good morning and happy birthday to you from Duda Nelson and Turk this morning. And also a birthday shout-out for Azure. So Azure Brown is celebrating a birthday today, so Azure Brown, and that comes from Nelson and Turk as well. So I hope that my favorite potato couple is having a good day today. I know Nelson must be sucking up the sunshine big time. And thank you both for all you do for our community, Nelson and Turk. And they take care of business, TCB, when we're looking at community gardens and sharing and teaching. So they do an amazing job. Thank you so much for going above and beyond what a community member is all about. And they knock it out of the park. The epitome. Ace, the epitome. All right, so what we'll do right now, as I mentioned, we'll sneak in two songs, and we will do that with the one, the only, Ella Langley. It's called Choosing Texas. We're going to choose your Things That Make You Go Wet and also your birthday club draw. Choose Aquazeste Celebrity of the Day. So it's all about the choice. Ella Langley. Good morning from 97.

0: That's music from Ella Langley. It's called Butterfly Season on 97.3 CKON. It seems like she is just this magical queen to country music. Everything she touches is gold. Everybody wants to sing with her. It's ace. I put a call in to sing with her, too. She just didn't call back yet, so I'm waiting for Ella to call. I better tell Tracy. Let me see here. Tracy?
1: Uh-huh?
0: I'm waiting for Ella to call me back. I know she's sitting there thinking, I don't know who Ella is, but okay, right? See how awesome my team is? They just go with the flow. They know I'm doing something weird. All right, so Ella's going to be calling.
1: Okay.
0: All right?
1: All right.
0: She wants me to sing with her.
1: Okay.
0: Wait, I mean, I want to sing with her.
1: Ella Fitzgerald?
0: Ella. See, look at her. She doesn't even know now. That's all. I gotta go. Goodbye. See ya. All right, there we go. So the rumor is true.
2: Fitzgerald is awesome.
0: Oh, Ella? Listen, it's Ella Langley. I don't know who this Fitzgerald chick is. No, I'm kidding. I know. We're coming back at you with things that make you go wet. And we're doing it for our friends at True Cut Lawn Care.
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3: 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A lucky bingo player who played the blue quickie cards from last night's radio bingo will have a chance to win $250 American cash. Deganida wat nyawa wiskni wasaniga wistage ostu neha. Courtesy of the Akwesasne Convenience Store Association. 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We will call out free space numbers until we get a winner or up to 25 free space numbers, whatever comes first. If we do not get a winner, the cash will roll over and be added to next week's cash. The Akwesasne Convenience Store Association members include Flint and Stone, Keegan's Tobacco, Lawless Tobacco, Little Yellow Smoke Shop 1, Miles Square Smoke Shop, Mohawk Raceway, Red Fox Gas and Tobacco, Roadblock Billy's, Smokestacks, Smoker's Warehouse Akwesasne, Smoker's Warehouse Fort Covington, and Smoky Island.
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0: 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All right, so things to make you go wet just ahead of your birthday club draw. Here we go to Antarctica. Researchers found fossils, right? So there's all these fossil researchers around the world. So this time, they decided, hey, let's go freeze for 3 months, right? Go up there and look for some fossils and see what's going on. Or down there, where is Antarctica? Is it the top or bottom? Or is it all just one thing because it's a ball, right? Anyway, Antarctica. So researchers found fossils. A giant extinct penguin. Okay, it's got a Latin name, so I'm not even going to try it. I'm going to call this penguin PK, all right? I don't know if his last name is Subban, but this penguin is thought to... Actually, he wouldn't be a penguin, right? He'd be a hab. Well, kind of. Where else did he go? Predators, right? So in our Antarctica, researchers found fossils. A giant extinct penguin, Marines calling PK, thought to reach 6'6". You know how big that is? 2 meters. That's like a foot bigger than me. Well, a foot and a half almost. Wow. So I'd be up to the penguin's belly button. Ace belly button. So giant extinct penguin. And they were thought to reach heights of 6'6" in height and weigh about 256 pounds. So that's where we are there, Antarctica. They didn't give me the date when the fossils were found, but... thinking about PK today. In 1783, Paris coachmen were ordered to attach metal plates showing their name and address to their carriages. So, marking one of the earliest forms of license plates. So, that's on their carriage. Ace license plates on the carriage, 1783. A gray wolf's howl can be heard from over 6 miles away in forested areas, and actually up to 10 miles away across open plains. So the good old gray wolf doing some howling. A nonagon, I don't even know if this is true. A nonagon is a shape with 9 sides. You'd think we'd know that. I don't know that off the top of my head. If you ask me what that was, we all know octagon and hexagon and, well, she's gone. But nonagon is a shape with 9 sides. It can be found in decorative tiling and stained glass windows. So it's also used in geometry puzzles and design patterns to create complex symmetry. So that is a nonagon. Nine sides. And a contributing factor for the Titanic as we wrap things up. Back to April 1912, right? So back in the 1900s, the Titanic sank. A contributing factor to the Titanic sinking was the use of faulty, low-quality rivets made of a lower-grade iron than what was standard for the time. So they even went cheaper than what was actually available. So there you have it. Things that make you go wah, brought to you by our friends at True Cut Lawn Care. 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And we're going to do the birthday club draw with Buck Wild, the Untamed Child, as I pass the torch. And he is going to take over for the Groovy Midday Show. So stay tuned. 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

0: 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All right, so thank you very much to all four businesses as we welcome Buck Wild to the show.
1: Good morning, Reen, and good morning to everyone out there in CKY land. Beautiful day out here. I'm looking over here to my west side, I guess you could say, and the river looks gorgeous, slight breeze, nice sunshine. It's a good day today, Reen.
0: There we go. Summer breeze makes me feel fine. See, that's the song that I want to sing with Ella.
1: Yeah, Ella Fitzgerald?
0: Is that the one? No, Langley. And then we storm and call and said she wants to sing with Rihanna.
1: Oh.
0: Never mind, Ella.
1: Oh.
0: Then you got the other one who wants some Fitzgerald lady. I know who that is, yeah. Everybody.
1: It was awesome because I actually hollered down to her. I was like, it's not Ella Fitzgerald. It's the Edmund Fitzgerald. That was the name of the show.
0: There you go. See? You know, and if they just let me sing with Ella, I'd be happy. Actually, let me make you go wet, Buck. I don't know if you saw this or not.
1: Okay.
0: But we have stewardess from Ganawage.
1: Yes.
0: Air Canada. Did you see that?
1: Yes, I did. Well, first of all, I'll give you a weh, just because it's just tradition. Weh. All right. I did see that. That is fascinating. Please.
0: All right. So the stewardess, she hails from Ganawage. And I do not have her name in front of me. I do apologize. Anyway, she was on the flight, and Rihanna met our flight attendant from Ganawage. And I understand she got Rihanna said nyawa.
1: Yeah.
0: I don't know if she taught her how to say it. I didn't get to watch it yet.
1: Yeah, showed her how the stewardess from Ganawage, she actually gifted Rihanna with like a lanyard. It was, yeah. But it's really nice. They're awesome anyway, but I mean, this is really nice. And then Rihanna was asking, you know, and she's like, well, in our language, you say nyawa for being thankful.
0: Yeah.
1: And so she's like, nyawa. And it was really cool. It was a cool little thing. Very
0: right,
1: awesome.
0: So I don't know what a Weast woman is trying to do, if she was on that plane or not with Rihanna.
1: So we're trying to steal peanuts.
0: Trying to sing with her. Trying to jump on my thunder.
1: Say my name.
0: That's right.
1: It's going. No, it's not. It's always the one.
0: So that's awesome. Very cool, right?
1: Yes.
0: So shout out to our friends in Ganawage. They're coming to town.
1: They're going to be in town tomorrow night. And then we have to go out there on Friday night. But it's
0: is it back to back again?
1: Yes. I think we have 3 games left in the regular season. We have 2 with Ganawage, and then we have Gloucester coming up. Also,
0: Buck's wearing his Aquasaste Thunder tank top today.
1: Yes, it is like 2 sizes too small. Hope I didn't offend anybody. It didn't start out that way.
0: Let me get that image out of my head.
1: So, anyways, but yeah, they, and of course, you know, kudos to it. Yeah, more than just kudos, man. Congratulations out to the Thunder right now. They are like 18-0.
0: They're the only undefeated team left.
1: Yes.
0: Six Nations got beat the other day by Orangeville.
1: But they still have Six Nations still has a 19-1 record, something like this.
0: Yeah.
1: And I mean, I think we're 18-0.
0: Okay.
1: Look
0: at this guy. And he's got the Thunder stats. He's just flipping them right out.
1: Well, you know,
0: one after another.
1: A big shout out to my missus, Yolanda. She is the huge Thunder fan.
0: She makes him go.
1: But actually, I love it.
0: Let's get that out of the way here. Yolanda wants, Buck has to do. So now he's jumped on this. I love the Thunder bandwagon.
1: Well, I do. I love them. These guys are great. But watching them, it's amazing.
0: I'm sorry. I can't see you sitting there in the crowd cheering for the lacrosse
1: team. Oh, yeah.
0: Do you stop talking at all?
1: Yeah. Yeah, I mean, I'll stop and watch. I'll watch what's going on. And, you know, when they're... And it's very hard because I try to remember that when you're on the field. Like, I've played sports on
0: turf.
1: The field. Yeah, on
0: it's
1: the
0: not
1: turf.
0: A field.
1: But you're on the turf. Right. Like, I did football, basketball, and baseball. And when you're out there, when you're playing football, you can't really hear the crowd all that much. You can't hear things that are going, and you see things at a different perspective. Somebody sitting up in a stand can see a lot more going on than what you're going to see. So
0: that's
1: cool.
0: I never really thought about it
1: that. Yeah, so when you're up in the stands.
0: Different point of view. I know Dennis always points that out when he does our Shamrock.
1: Sure.
0: From this, from my broadcast location, but I never made it click where Dennis would see something that they wouldn't see
1: because
0: you know what I mean,
1: you're right there, you see like 20 feet in front of you, 30 feet, that's because you're playing, you're there, that's what you're on, whereas somebody up top, they're looking at the whole thing thinking, hey, this guy's open over here. Well, he doesn't, you know, that player's not going to see that. He has to work with his line of vision and what he has going on. That's it. So I try to remember those things whenever I see, like, if they, if like a ball doesn't make the pass or whatever. I try to remember those things. But getting right into it with the crowd, it is something. I mean, the crowd does take over when things happen.
0: You're not fighting with people in the crowd.
1: No,
0: are
1: good
0: you?
1: Guy, no. Good guy, no. Well, right. You know what? Okay.
0: No, I don't want. You're not allowed to talk anymore at these games. I don't want to hear about you causing a fight.
1: No,
0: in the
1: I'm
0: stands.
1: Not causing fights. It's all pretty cool.
0: And I don't want to hear about you calling down the referee.
1: Oh, good guy. I know.
0: All right.
1: They don't need my help.
0: You accept anything anyone gives you.
1: Yeah. I don't call down the
0: refs. With your chest out, I'll save you.
1: Yeah. Right? I don't call down the refs because I don't like waiting in lines.
0: All right.
1: But they're out there doing the best that they can, too.
0: There's
1: some calls. Again, it's amazing, though, when you'll see a ref make a call from 50 feet away. It's a different thing than the ref that's 10 feet away saw. That's a little odd. But still, hey, that's what's going down. But seriously, they're 18-0 right now. We got Gunawaga tomorrow. And Gunawaga is one of these. It's almost like Gunawaga and Nepean and even Gloucester. Gloucester's like at the bottom of the pile right now, but they're usually right up there. And it's like, who do we play today? We're playing Nepean. Oh, man. Who we playing today? We're playing Gunawaga. Oh, man. Who we playing? We're playing Gloucester. Oh, it's always those teams that really give us the harder edge, the more harder time that actually push the guys.
0: Yeah.
1: And so tomorrow, we're Gunawaga. Gunawaga is coming here. The Hunters are coming here. And then on Friday, we're out to Gunawaga.
0: Wow. And look at this guy.
1: Yeah, man.
0: Oh, and by the way, yes. I'd like it noted for the world. It's Buck's birthday on Saturday,
1: yes.
0: So I need to mention that. We're doing our countdown. I don't know what number we're starting with, but looks like we're on 5, 4, 3, 2, 1. Yes.
1: Yeah.
0: We're on
1: 4 days.
0: Four more sleeps.
1: Yep.
0: Right?
1: It's gonna be awesome.
0: Tuesday night, Wednesday night, Thursday night, Friday night. Yes, four more sleeps until Buck's birthday.
1: And if I'm right, next year we got to have a big celebration because it's going to be Friday the 13th.
0: Oh, is it?
1: I think it is because Saturday the 13th. Yep.
0: That's awesome. All right. Very good.
1: That's a good one.
0: Okay. So anybody to throw into the bucket?
1: Nobody in the bucket as of right now.
0: Okay. All right.
1: But there's a lot going on today.
0: Yeah, there is.
1: Mm-hmm.
0: Okay, so here we go. Let's pick her out of the bucket.
1: Now, once again, who we pick today is going to be our birthday celebrity for the day. They go up on our wall of winners, and then on Friday, they go into another draw where we take all five names from our wall of winners. We put them into a separate draw to win an amazing prize, a $20 gift certificate from Shy's Place, a $10 gift certificate from Bear's Den, a $10 gift certificate from Edith May, and a beautiful flower bouquet, birthday bouquet from Flowers Cornwall. And whoever wins that, keep in mind, you do have to pick up that flower bouquet at Flowers Cornwall the day of, so it does have to be picked up by the end of the day on Friday.
0: Excellent. Very good. Looking at the birthday celebrity of the day, the one out of the bucket is Layla Rockwell.
1: All right.
0: Layla Rockwell, good for you. You are our finalist and Aquazaste celebrity of the day. So good luck in that draw, Layla. It'll be on Friday. So we hope you have a great birthday and have fun with that draw on Friday. Good luck there. All right. So, Buck, take us to Hollywood. Who is celebrating with Layla Rockwell?
1: All right. Congratulations, Layla. Enjoy the day. It's a beautiful day today, Layla. Have a great time. And let's see who celebrates with you in the world of entertainment, I guess you could say. And I got a couple of heavy hitters on this one, Reen.
0: Okay.
1: So let's see what we got right here. I'm going to start off with this guy right here, Finn Little. Now, this has got to be, this has to be an old, he's 20 today, by the way.
0: Okay.
1: But it has to be, he's like 19 or 20. Okay, it has it down as 20 on one page and 19 on this one. But
0: go with the older one.
1: Okay, 20. He's 20 today. Now, the picture that shows him, though, he looks like he's like 8.
0: Okay.
1: And but he is an Australian actor. And he was in, he mentions, they mentioned some things here that I'm not really familiar with because they're from Australia, that the works that he's done with. However, he has actually earned great recognition here on stateside because he plays Carter on Yellowstone and the Duttons, the Dutton Ranch, the new Duttons that came out. He plays Carter, who is kind of like, in a way, an adopted son of Rip and Beth. Now on the
0: okay,
1: remember gotcha. He was a young kid. They, yep. Yeah, on Yellowstone when
0: right.
1: when we started
0: he
1: Yellowstone.
0: He was a young Rip, right?
1: No. He it was amazing.
0: He was actually the kid. Okay,
1: he was actually
0: I watched
1: a kid.
0: It. Yep. Okay.
1: But you brought up an interesting point because people would kind of bring up because they'd have flashbacks on Yellowstone on
0: he
1: Rip being
0: like
1: young
0: him.
1: And he kind of looked like him. Yeah, but it's a totally
0: I don't
1: different
0: know why
1: actor.
0: They did that? That was weird.
1: Yeah, it was kind of a it was a different actor. But he is now he was on Yellowstone. He was in over 10 episodes on Yellowstone, and he is now on the new Dutton series. I think it's just called the Duttons or the Dutton Ranch. I think
0: okay,
1: it's called
0: with
1: Duttons.
0: Beth and Rip.
1: Yes,
0: not
1: yes.
0: the Marshalls with Casey.
1: Not the Marshalls okay. with Casey. Yeah, okay. Totally different show. So he continues that role as Carter on the show there, the Duttons. So he celebrates today. Very nice. We're now going to go to this young lady right here, Natalie Portman. She celebrates today as well. And Natalie Portman, she's 45 today. And she received an Academy Award for Best Actress in her role as Nina Sayers. Nina Sayers in the 2010 thriller Black Swan. She starred in 2006 cult film V for Vendetta and played Queen Amidala. Amidala, there we go, Amidala, in the Star Wars prequel trilogy. So she's been in the Star Wars. She's part of that universe, I guess you could say. She's done very well for herself, done really, really well. Her first breakthrough came as a young teenager when she played Matilda in the 1994 action drama film Leon the Professional. She graduated from Harvard University with a degree in psychology in 2003.
0: Uh-huh.
1: So here we go. You know, it's kind of a toss-up between who's the bigger one.
0: There's no...
1: Yes.
0: I don't know. One of them is more... Was more of the, well, like old TV. But
1: right.
0: This other guy has stayed pretty steady with
1: yes.
0: TV and movies. The other guy is mostly movies.
1: Right. That's right? true. That's true. So I'll tell you what. I'm going to go with... Okay, I'm gonna take.
0: You're gonna pick Michael.
1: I'm gonna no. I was actually going. I'm gonna take Michael for the higher one.
0: That's
1: I'm actually
0: what
1: gonna
0: I mean.
1: Take my yes.
0: Yeah.
1: So I'm gonna go with
0: you
1: Johnny
0: think
1: Depp.
0: Meyer is,
1: yes.
0: Michael's bigger.
1: Yeah.
0: All right.
1: Johnny Depp. He's 63 today. Of course. What can you say about this guy? Actor who starred as Captain Jack Sparrow in the Pirates of the Caribbean film franchise and also played leading roles in the films Edward Scissorhands, Ed Wood, Donnie Brasco, Blow, and What's Eating Gilbert Grape. He won a Golden Globe Award for Best Actor in his role as Sweeney Todd, the Demon Barber of Fleet Street. Now, before big fame, he dreamed of being a rock musician. This is very cool. And dropped out of school at 15 to perform music with his band. During the 1980s, his role to stardom he rose to stardom by starring in the TV series 21 Jump Street. Now, here's an interesting thing about him. Some people know this, some people don't. His band was actually called The Kids. They're called The Kids, his rock band. He tried to move out to California to make it as a rock star with his band, The Kids. While he was out there, he got a roommate. His roommate was just getting into acting. His roommate had done a couple of reads and done some things. And he said, hey, you know what? You should try this out. Now, before getting into 21 Jump Street, his first feature film, well, his first big film was Nightmare on Elm Street, the original Nightmare on Elm Street. He got into acting, though, because his roommate suggested, hey, you should go do some reads. Try it out. Anyway, and he did. His roommate was Nicolas Cage.
0: Ugh.
1: I knew I was going to get that from you.
0: Yeah, of course.
1: So regardless...
0: Well,
1: it wasn't even a wet. It was a.
0: Because it's Nicolas Cage.
1: I love Nicolas Cage.
0: Where'd he find that dud?
1: So there you go, right there, Johnny Depp's on today. And of course, for me, the big one, because I think this guy, I think just as we were growing up, Reed and I think I got like maybe 2 or 3 years on
0: you. Yeah, we need to go back to the other guy there.
1: Okay, let's go back
0: All
1: to
0: right, Johnny Depp.
1: Yes.
0: Okay. So. I always thought Johnny Depp had a French accent.
1: No, it's he moved. He has like a couple houses in France, and it kind of like just kind of came from being around the French. He started doing this thing.
0: Yeah. Okay. Ready?
1: Yeah.
0: Do you know where he's from?
1: Johnny Depp?
0: Yes. Don't look.
1: I'm not looking.
0: I almost fell out of my chair.
1: He's probably from someplace like you'd never expect it.
0: Exactly.
1: He's like from like south of Syracuse or something. I don't know.
0: Kind of.
1: Really?
0: Kentucky.
1: Oh my God. I love, okay.
0: I don't know if he's a bourbon man.
1: First of all, I love how Reed goes. It's like south of Syracuse, right? Kinda Kentucky. There's a lot of stuff. South of Syracuse is
0: it
1: Kentucky.
0: Is.
1: You're right.
0: I'm right.
1: That's amazing. And it just says now, here's the thing. 21 Jump Street, he starred in with Richard Grieco.
0: Uh-huh.
1: Where's Richard Grieco from?
0: Kentucky?
1: No.
0: Syracuse.
1: He's actually from like Brownville, General Brown, Watertown area.
0: Oh. Okay.
1: Yes, he
0: nice.
1: Is. Yeah. So there you go. Of course, Johnny Depp, you know, he took a step away from acting for a while to play with the rock band.
0: Velvet Revolver.
1: No, he played with the Hollywood Vampires. He still does with Alice Cooper and Joe Perry from Aerosmith.
0: Okay.
1: Also, Duff McKagan from Guns N' Roses. Okay. Also is in with the Hollywood Vampires.
0: I thought
1: we saw
0: he was
1: that.
0: The Velvet Revolver guy.
1: Johnny Depp? No.
0: Yeah. Who's in that one?
1: Slash.
0: Oh, okay. All right.
1: Slash,
0: okay.
1: And we also had Scott Weiland from Stone Temple Pilots was in that. And I believe Duff played in that as well. Duff McKagan from Guns N' Roses.
0: I need to go back as well to the girl who sent you on to sing with Rihanna.
1: Okay.
0: So I'm going to sing with Rihanna, she said, because we will sing Umbrella, Ella, Ella, Hey, Hey. So there you go. Where? There we go. There's my Ella full circle. As you continue, I'll let you go with Michael J. Fox.
1: Yes, here he is. Michael J. Fox, movie actor, TV actor, and 64 years old today. And to me, this guy is... He's just the coolest. He really, really is. Best known for starring as Marty McFly in the Back to the Future trilogy.
0: Yeah.
1: He later won multiple Emmys for his role on Family Ties. He was diagnosed with Parkinson's at only 29 years old, but didn't go public with the diagnosis until 1998. Now, 2 years later, he created the Michael J. Fox Foundation dedicated to Parkinson's research. Now, before fame, he played a 10-year-old character on the TV series Leo and Me, age 15, and moved to Los Angeles at age of 18. Now, very another quick little trivia one here. There was a movie that came out early 80s, and I believe it's Michael J. I believe it's his first movie role. It was a movie called Midnight Madness, and I have this thing still on VHS.
0: Oh God!
1: So it's awesome. It was a comedy type of thing, but it was like a comedy. It was a scavenger hunt throughout the city of Los Angeles.
0: Okay.
1: And teams got together. There's the green team, the blue team, the white team, whatever. And then when you watch this, there's actually a lot of actors and actresses that we remember through different projects in the 80s. When you see this, like, oh, I remember this guy from this, you know. But I believe that was his first movie role, and it was Midnight Madness, and it came out around maybe 81 or 82, I think.
0: So that was right at the beginning of Family Ties.
1: Yes, this is before Family Ties.
0: He must have worked on that for a couple years.
1: No.
0: Because Family Ties was early 80s.
1: Yes, it was. Yeah, so this might have been 1980, except it was 79 or 80 then, now I think about it. But I'm dead serious. It's a movie called Midnight Madness. I still have it on VHS. As a matter of fact, when I worked at the casino, there's this guy like, I can't remember this movie. It's about this and that. I said, oh, it's Midnight Madness. He goes, yes, I saw it when I was like 8 years old. What I would have given. I said, I got that on VHS. I'm pretty sure he gave it back to me.
0: Look at him name dropping. I've got an equipment dropping.
1: Yeah, VHS. What a name VHS. Drop. That. It's right next to my Betamax and my 8-track.
0: Pretty soon the VCRs will be $500 again.
1: Yeah.
0: because we're going to want to watch VHS from back in the day, like our albums, right? The record players, phonographs.
1: It is. Vinyl's coming back into play. Vinyl's been coming back for a while.
0: You got to pay like $400 for a good turntable.
1: Good one, yeah.
0: It's crazy.
1: It's amazing. I love it.
0: All right, so...
1: that's what we got right there.
0: Other birthdays as we wrap up. Sports commentator Dick Vitale is 87.
1: Mm-hmm.
0: And also the bassist from Hootie and the Blowfish, Dean Felber, is 59.
1: Wow.
0: All right?
1: Yeah.
0: So there you go. And I think it was Hootie and the Blowfish. I want to say they were singing over at... in Vegas for the ACMs that were going on. I don't know if it was the ACMs or the CMAs. I get them screwed up. There's always sure. one in May and there's one in November. I want to say ACMs for this one.
1: Okay.
0: Anyway, I think Hootie brought his band.
1: Oh, did he? Okay, because I know he does
0: the Hootie, well, Darius Rucker.
1: Darius Rucker, yeah, that's right.
0: He brought Hootie, the band.
1: Yeah.
0: So, yeah, I thought that that would be kind of neat to check out. I think it was there. Might have been the Grand Ole Opry, but I doubt it.
1: Right.
0: The Grand Ole Opry's been doing a lot of stuff with their anniversary and things. So, I love the
1: What's
0: Grand
1: the anniversary at for the Grand Ole Opry? Do you
0: I
1: know?
0: I think it's 100.
1: Wow.
0: I think it's 100. They're on Facebook, mm-hmm. and I'm sure they have their own website, but they also still do a radio show from the Grand Ole Opry on Saturday nights, I think it is. So you can listen to that. And then, of course, they had some issues. Their longtime announcer,
1: mm-hmm.
0: I want to say, is it Bill Cody? I'm sorry, I don't have his name off the top of my head, but he's experiencing some major health scare.
1: No kidding.
0: And he's like, I don't know if he's in his 90s or what, but asking people to pray for him because everyone and their mother has gone to the Grand Ole Opry at some point in their life. And even if it was, you know, the first 10 years it was opened or when they made the transition there, all of that. So it's it's a lot for the Grand Ole Opry.
1: And when you think about things like that, I mean, again, you and I came up at a time where, you know, Hee Haw was on TV, watching The Price is Right. Whenever we'd have to go to, what's his name, John? Who else do we got, John? Yeah. All right, Bob, for our next contestant, it is, you know, someone. Oh, he's the woman. Come on down. And then when they changed that around, you missed that voice because you associated so much with that show. So it's got to be like the same thing with the Grand Ole Opry. You just associate that voice.
0: Yep. Even if I just heard him talking, I would know it was him.
1: Yeah, it's that type
0: so
1: of
0: weird.
1: Thing.
0: Like, but for me, like, because I'm not exposed to it a lot.
1: Right.
0: But his voice is so strong and the vibration of it, it matches me and I connect with that. So I've learned about vibrations and not a ton of them.
1: Okay.
0: I'm just learning that you're attracted
1: frequencies
0: to certain
1: and stuff
0: vibrations.
1: Like that. Yeah.
0: Vibrations, I guess, rule the world.

0: So I think he gave it to his dad. But yeah, Robert won one. It's a zero turn mower.
1: Those are the best.
0: And it's $5 a ticket or $5 for $20 American. Okay.
1: Wow.
0: Or right. If you have Canadian, $6 a ticket, or you could buy 4 of them for 20 Canadian. Mm. The draw date is this Sunday, Father's Day. And
1: oh,
0: it's
1: wow.
0: A Z325E Z-Track zero-turn mower.
1: Nice. And you can see this over at the Post 1479?
0: I'm sure they've got it on display. When it's nice out this week, so I'm sure they'll be out there selling tickets. So thank you very much to everybody. I'm not sure if that's put on by the Legion itself or if it's Sons of the American Legion, whatever the case may be. They do a ton of things for our community, including scholarships. I was just at the Salmon River Awards at the beginning of this month, and I always run into my buddy Dwight.
1: Dwight Burrow.
0: I salute you, my
1: friend. Dwight Lightning.
0: Yep, and he's always there. They always have a nice bursary that they give out to a couple students, so it's really awesome, and I love that they support our kids. They support different efforts throughout the community, and it's just awesome, so thank you.
1: And not to mention what they've done in their service as well.
0: Yep.
1: So that's also...
0: Oh, for sure.
1: Absolutely.
0: Thank you very much.
1: Big deal, and very much appreciated. So get out there, get those tickets, try and get that lawnmower, and enjoy the summer. And I've always felt this. And if you win when that lawnmower comes out, because I've done it for me, that's when like the summer's starting.
0: I'm like,
1: when I see that lawnmower, I'm like, okay, good weather's coming, good vibrations are coming, Reem.
0: Yep.
1: It's all happening.
0: Snyrek, same thing.
1: Yeah.
0: When the Christmas enchantment comes, we know that's the kickoff of the season here in Uquazestan.
1: So cool. I love that the community has these different events and different things going on with all these amazing organizations and amazing entities, because you're absolutely right. They signify seasons. They signify change. Mm-hmm. They just, when you see that, that's what's all going on.
0: All right, ready?
1: Yes.
0: I screwed up. Father's Day. Father's Day is the 21st.
1: Okay.
0: So Father's Day is the 21st. I mistakenly said
1: it
0: was.
1: You got like a week and a half.
0: You got some time to get your tickets, but we want to wait. Get them while they're out there and it's nice and they're sitting there and they're in a good mood because it's nice weather and they're selling the tickets. But American Legion Post 1479 Father's Day raffle. Thank you very much for the heads up on the June 21st date for Father's Day. So I want to keep that in mind as well. All right.
1: Sounds good. We got City Coming Radio Bingo tonight, Reen.
0: Yes, we do. We've got $7,000 up for grabs in 5 numbers or less. I don't know where the thing went.
1: That's okay. Yep, I think we got it over here. But yeah, $7,000 up for grabs tonight if you bingo within the first 5 numbers or less. Like you said, that's going to be in Canadian funds, and that prize has been on the rise. So get out there, get those cards. Always make sure you check your bingo cards before you leave your favorite distributor for CKO and Radio Bingo cards. 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It's going to be a good one.
0: That's right. It's going to be awesome. All right, so thank you very much for joining us tonight, and be specific when you go to your distributor and tell them if you're going to play tonight, you want to play CKON Radio Bingo. So they'll give you the right cards, okay?
1: That's right.
0: All right, so I'll leave you with the community calendar, and we'll come back with some hootie, all right? So have a good day, everyone. I'll see you tonight for Radio Bingo.
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0: 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Cornwall's Armed Forces Day is Saturday, June 13th at Lamoureux Park from noon to 4 p.m., celebrating Canadian Forces with a day filled with activities, displays, and ceremonies to honor the Canadian Armed Forces. The Gowanoga Wide Yard Sale is Saturday, June 13th from 10 a.m. to 4 p.m. Add your sale to the list of yard sales by contacting Tracy King via Facebook Messenger. There will be a Father's Day Supper Saturday, June 13th from 5:30 to 7 p.m. at the Moose Lodge, 443s, located 11th Street in Cornwall, followed by karaoke. 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The Messina Senior Citizens will host the AARP Driver Safety Course on June 17th and 18th at the Community Center, 61 Beach Street, open to all drivers regardless of age. Pre-registration is required by calling 315-769-7810. The St. Regis Falls American Legion Post 322 5th Annual Car and Truck Show is Saturday, June 20th from 11 to 3 with vendors, silent auction, 50-50, and much more. 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The Canucks Beaver Summer Kickoff Market is taking place June 20th from 10 a.m. to 5 p.m. at Cornwall Square's first floor center court. There will be vendors, kid activities, taekwondo demonstrations. There will also be donation jars for Catherine Gannon, who is currently undergoing cancer treatment. The Gowanoga Recreation Center presents Spirit of Summer kids-themed Mohawk Auction and Outdoor Fun Saturday, June 20th. 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

0: remainder of the day, we got partly sunny skies out there. We'll have highs today in the mid-80s. Looking at tomorrow, chance of showers and thunderstorms by midnight. Or excuse me, tonight, chance of showers and thunderstorms by midnight. We'll have lows in the lower 60s. Looking at Wednesday, it's going to be showers in the morning and thunderstorms by the afternoon. Possible highs right around 80. For Wednesday night, showers and thunderstorms may continue. Lows in the mid-60s. And then for Wednesday... For Thursday, showers again during the morning, highs in the mid-70s. I'm the Untamed Child Buck Wild for 97.3 CKON.
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0: Yeah, but... but what if I'm not good enough? What if the people out there listening decide that I'm not the one to do this? I am not the one that they want to hear. What do I do then? What happens if that happens? How do I... what am I going to do? What am I going to do? Why?
6: Cowards do that and that ain't you! You're better than that!

0: day, everyone. Good day. Welcome to the Groovy Midday Show right here at 97.3 CKON. I am your host right here, the Untamed Child. Buck Wild, man. Laying it down for you. Glad you're doing nothing to it. And a beautiful little sunny day we got. Partly sunny skies out there. A little bit of breeze. And it's going to be a great day today. In a little while, I'm going to have your lunch counter. See what's going on lunch-wise throughout Aquasusta and the surrounding areas. That's coming up in just a tad. And all kinds of goodies to talk to you about. And guess what? I'm going to... Here. Can you hear that piece of paper? Can you hear that? Do you know what that is? This is the coolest. I have the 176th year for the Franklin County Fair right here in the North Country. I have the itinerary, I guess you could say, right here. This is awesome, just like this guitar solo. Oh, yeah, right there. That just happened. I know the guy that did that solo. Pretty cool guy. He really, really is. And so check this out. 176 years. Oh, man, the Franklin County Fair. It's going on August 8th until the 16th, 2026. And we got to talk about that a little bit, too, as well. Man, this is amazing. And they always got the best entertainment, just the best stuff, the best rides. Some days they have free admission. We'll talk about that. Looks like they got like a monster truck poles and tractor poles. We'll talk about that. And of course, the entertainment concert series. We'll talk about that as well. Franklin County Fair, 176 years for the Franklin County Fair. That is ginormous. Well, hope everyone's doing well today. Again, remember, CKON Radio Bingo going on tonight. $7,000 up for grabs, so get out there and get those cards. It's all happening 7 p.m. tonight. 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We'll take a little bit of a breaker here. We got a job watch. We'll hop into some tunes, and we'll get into that to lunch counter. 97.3 CKON.
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0: Time right now, looking at 10 minutes after 11 o'clock, the Untamed Chatbook right here for your groovy midday show. Welcome to the show and enjoy the day today. In just a little bit, we're going to talk about that weather, see what's going on weather-wise through Akwesasne and the surrounding areas, top and the bottom of the hour. We got that for you. And of course, also coming up, I have your lunch counter doing the lunch counter right here for 97.3 CKON. Right now, hopping into the tunes. Little BC Bad Company, this is Shooting Star, 97.3 CKON.

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1: Hey, Bubba, tell the guys come on, quit time.
2: Come and get it! Yeah!
3: Oh, yeah, let's talk about that lunch, shall we? It's lunch counter time. See what we got going on for your lunch throughout Aquasusne and the surrounding areas. And right here in Aquasusne, very, very lucky because we have some fantastic places to eat when it comes to lunchtime and dinner time and breakfast time. We're talking about lunch right here. So let's see what we've got going on, shall we? I think we shall. We're going to start off over at Ruby's, our new favorite place to eat right there. Ruby's, 2587 Chateauguay Street, Fort Covington, New York. Laying down the goodness that Ruby's is. And you get a hold of them at 518-333-4039 or 518-358-0089. Ruby's. And today they got the turkey zinger wrap. That sounds pretty delish. A little turkey zinger wrap coming your way. For only $13, you got sliced turkey, American cheese, American and provolone cheese. There you go. You get both kinds. You got lettuce on there, some bacon, some fried onion rings, sweet chili sauce. All on a white wrap. There you go. Includes fresh cut fries. Wow. That sounds awesome. Turkey zinger wrap right there. That is the coolest. Yes, it is. And that's going on over at Ruby's. 2587 Chateauguay Street, Fort Covington, and New York. So we're bringing in town here a little bit. Bring it around town. Let's head on over to Bear's Den, a main location. And Bear's Den has got some goodness happening today. They got their chicken parm sandwich with fries for only $13. Nice. They also have a nice chicken rice soup going on. So a nice little day for a chicken soup and a chicken sandwich right there. From Bear's Den, the chicken parm sandwich with fries for only $13. And they also got your chicken rice soup going on. That's Bear's Den main location. Of course, Bear's Den, got to mention Western Door, part of the Bear's Den family. And Western Door in the western location of Aquasusne. Well, they have some goodness going on there too as well. They have Papa John's. So pizza, wings, and things all taken care of right there. They also have Tim Hortons. Tim Hortons, more than just coffee and donuts. They got wonderful soups and sandwiches. They've got those beautiful wraps. They got some delicious stuff happening over there as well. That's Western Door. And both Bear's Den main location and Western Door, they have those fantastic stores. So they got your snacky snacks. Well, just get in and get out. That's how you do it right there. Bear's Den and Western Door. And Bear's Den, over 70 years of serving Aquasusne and the surrounding areas, taking care of the North Country, Niawagoa. Well, let's see what's happening over at Twin Leaf. Need I say more? When it comes to Tuesday, that means only one thing at Twin Leaf. That is the all-you-can-eat spaghetti for $5.99. They've been doing it forever and a day, and it's because they're good at it. That delicious spaghetti. Oh, my goodness, man. $5.99, all you can eat. Now, if you want a little, you want some meatballs and some sausage, they can do that for you. 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Costs a little bit extra for those pieces, but so well worth it. Bear's Den. Two wonderful locations. One in Fort Covington, one right here in Aquasusne. Both on Route 37. Again, both with wonderful stores as well. More snacky snacks right there. And both places also have amazing menus. But it is Tuesday. There's Spaghetti Tuesday. It is all happening. Yes, it is. Yes, it is. Twin Leaf. Stop and see what they got going on. Now, Twin Leaf also has a Twin Leaf Awards card. The little loyalty card right there, a little Twin Leaf Diner card. And they got some cool things going out for the month of June. They have their Cordon Bleu Bites, which is going to be delicious, crispy fried chicken bites. It's also filled with Canadian bacon in there. You got, oh my God, that's mixed right in there. Swiss and American cheese. Look out. For only $7.95, you got your little card right there. Now, whenever you go to Twin Leaf, always show that card. 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All kinds of good stuff. Now, if you're for the breakfast time, I'll give you that to you as well. If going in for some breakfast, sandwich and coffee combo. A breakfast sandwich, that is, for only $3.99. Now, right here at the Drex Subs, except at the Twin Leaf, right here in Akwesasne, the Twin Leaf Plaza, they have Drex Subs, and Drex Subs is always awesome. And they've got some pretty neat appetizers featured for this month. They have breaded pickle chips. They have jalapeno popper bites. They also have the Santa Fe chicken egg rolls. Those look awesome. And then they're featured subs for the month. They have a pineapple chicken teriyaki, a pork barbecue. I don't know if this is supposed to be, I think it looks like Swissy barbecue. It's a Swissy, so it's going to be a barbecue with some Swiss cheese on it. Chop burger. And a hot honey chicken. That is what's going on. And for today, we're now looking at the 9th of June. Whoa. And they have the regular sub going on for their sub of the day. The regular sub. And because it's the regular sub right there, it's only $7.89. Once again, that's Drex Subs right here in the Twin Leaf Plaza, right here in Akwesasne. We're now going to mosey on over to Edith May Cafe. Edith May Cafe. Love those guys with people. They're absolutely awesome over there. 572 State Route 37 right here in Akwesasne. And today it says Tuesday's Delicious Lunch Special. Let's take it on. Delicious with capital letters, by the way, people. Keep that in mind. They got the kielbasa sausage. Kielbasa, there we go, kielbasa, sautéed cabbage, and mini roasted potatoes with a side of tzatziki in a bowl. Wow, that does sound pretty awesome. They're going to start serving that at 11:30, and that's only $10. Only $10 for that. Kielbasa sausage, sautéed cabbage, and mini roasted potatoes with a side of tzatziki in a bowl. Kielbasa, there we go. For only $10, that's happening at Edith May Cafe, 572 State Route 37 right here in Akwesasne. And now cruising on over to Shy's Place. You better believe Shy's Place, man. Shy's Place, awesome as well. And they got that beautiful bacon double cheeseburger with fries. That's on a pulled pork patin for $16. Wings only $1.25 Canadian each today. And you can give them a call at 613-575-1603. And that is your lunch counter for today. And when it comes to the lunch counter, like I say, I hope we gave you guys a few ideas for your lunch out there. Enjoy your lunch today. Have a great time with your lunch today. Lunchtime is all about you. Take the time. You know, spend it with some family, spend it with some friends. 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Or just on your own as well. The weather's getting nice. 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

Yeah, 97.3 CKR right there. Frankie Goes to Hollywood. A little relaxed coming to me. One of the greatest of the 80s, and I'm pretty sure it's a one-hit wonder, too. I believe that the 80s, maybe it's just because I was there, not sure. I think the era of the 80s actually has more one-hit wonders than almost any other decade. That's, you know, get into music and stuff like that. I believe it does. Check it out for me. Hey, you know what? Hop on Team CKON. Let me know. Let me know, man. See how many you can guess. How many names can you, how many songs from the 80s that are just one-hit wonders? And I'm talking about one-hit wonders. Like, they may have a B-side nobody knows about, not interested. But, like, the one-hit wonders. Dexy's Midnight Runners with Come On Eileen. You know, again, another one-hit wonder. So I believe that the 80s had the most. They just had a lot of one-hit wonders at that time. Absolutely. They didn't put anything on. And so it was good. It was. Time now, 11:32 right now. We're going to throw some weather on it. Before we get to that, I do want to let you know the American Legion Post 1479 Father's Day Lawn Mower Raffle. Rena, we were talking about this a little while ago. This is a thing of beauty. It is a ZZ 325 Edward right there, 325E. So Z325E Z-Track Zero Turn Mower. And those zero radius mowers are absolutely fantastic. But right here, this is a John Deere. This is a John Deere, man. John Deere, green and yellow. That's best friend to a fellow right there. It doesn't get any better than that. It's only $5 American ticket, or $5 for $20. That's you. That's American currency. Or Canadian is $6 a ticket, or $4 for $20. And the drawing will be on Father's Day, which is the 21st, I believe. Yes, it is. So right there, post 1479, right here, Route 37, right here in Akwesasne. Stop over there. Get your tickets in. Absolutely. You can see a member for tickets, all right? So definitely get your tickets in for that awesome Father's Day lawnmower raffle. American Legion, post 1479. Akwesasne weather. Looking at your weather forecast for today. For today, partly sunny. We'll have 85 on the Fahrenheit scale, looking at 29 Celsius. For tonight, we got a little bit of a possible shower out there, and then the thunderstorm possible as well. 62 degrees Fahrenheit or 17 degrees Celsius. For tomorrow, showers may continue in the morning with thunderstorms by the afternoon, looking at 80 degrees Fahrenheit or 27 degrees Celsius. And then tomorrow night, we got showers and thunderstorms possible, 64 degrees Fahrenheit or 18 degrees Celsius. That is your forecast, 97.3 CKON. 97.3 CKON. Heading out on request, one of my fave Bowie songs. It's something we can all do for each other. Absolutely. Be good to each other. Be kind to each other. Try and be a hero to each other, especially yourself. 97.3 CKON.

0: 97.3 CKON in the Church of the Poison Mind right there from Culture Club. One of my favorite songs by the Culture Club, absolutely. Again, sort of laying down some of the greaties of the 80s here a little bit for our Groovy Midday Show, 97.3 CKON. Right now, I've got 11:41 in the PM, so we are in the AM. So we're going to take a little bit of a break right here, just a little pause for the cause. We've come back. Of course, I got more music for you. Of course, I'm getting it done for you. 97.3 CKON, your live and local station. We're going to start off with a little stuff about the Mohawk International Raceway.
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4: 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at Interior Today. 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
1: 97.3, see Code right there, a little aha. Of course, in the 80s. But right there, they did an MTV Unplugged gig right there, and that is Take On Me. And man, what an interesting, rather fantastic version of that. I'll be honest, doing it that way, I can hear all the lyrics. You know, when you hear the regular ones, sometimes if you don't know the song, you're just kind of making up your lyrics. We all know people that do that. And yeah, so that was very cool, man. I did enjoy that. That was nice, man. Very nice. So aha and Take On Me. Time now, I've got 11:55. Going to let you know that there is a bucket dough for Val Mitchell and Jeffrey Thompson on Friday, June 12th at the American Legion in Hogansburg with a Mohawk auction starting at 1 p.m. The dance starts at 8 p.m. with Joe Hearn and TBD Band. Admission is only $5 for singles and $8 per couple. There'll also be door prizes as well. If you'd like to donate a basket, please call 613-575-1558. Basket donations can be dropped off by 12 o'clock. There you go, right there. So that's going to be a good one right there. So congratulations to Val Mitchell and Jeffrey Thompson. They got that bucket dough happening on Friday, June 12th. 97.3 CKYN. Here's a little something from Pearl Jam. And this is Sirens. They're going to take us right to the old 12 o'clock mark with some news and weather. 97.3 CKYN.

Sagawak Wasaste and the surrounding communities. I'm Reen Cook reporting from the CKLN News Center. A one-year moratorium on data centers has cleared the state legislature and awaits the governor's signature, raising questions about proposed projects in Messina as we take a look at local news. State lawmakers approved the pause on new data centers so more can be learned about how much energy they use and if there are any dangers to the environment. The point of this bill is to better understand the impacts of the biggest of the big data centers, said Senator Kristen Gonzalez, who represents the 59th Senate District. Assemblyman Scott Gray said there is merit to understanding potential noise problems from data centers, their water consumption, and energy usage. But he pointed out data centers are already subject to a 12 to 18 month minimum review by the state, which means the 1 year threshold of the proposed moratorium that meets that. Gray said calling it a moratorium sends developers the wrong message, especially if a community is open to hosting a data center. There are benefits if the community wants it, but that's the community's decision, said Gray, who represents the 116th Assembly District. Another problem Gray has with the legislation is that it requires 90% of data power to be from renewable sources by 2040. I will just ask people to think about that for a minute. Not only the land consumption that will be required to produce that kind of power, but the fact of the matter is renewable energy such as solar is intermittent. And so it's really not even conceivable unless they have battery storage facilities co-located with these facilities, Gray said. And there are several data centers proposed for the Messina area. St. Lawrence County Industrial Development Agency CEO Patrick Kelly said he is not sure how a moratorium would affect them, but said not all progress would need to stop if it does go through. They can work on the other facets of the project, but ultimately, if you can't get a permit from the state to build, construction, eventually operate your facility, it's going to have an impact on the speed of your development, Kelly said. This legislation would be the first of its kind in the country if the governor signs it. As a local development organization, you want the full range of opportunities in front of you and in front of your communities for consideration. And when you remove an industry or a part of an industry from the portfolio of projects that can be brought forward, it doesn't help a local community, Kelly said. The bill is headed to Governor Hochul's desk. The Mohawk Council of Akwesaste Department of Health advising the community that as of this past Friday, the Akwesaste Mohawk Ambulance parking area will now be open for exit-only flow-through traffic at Gunungwatsalio. To support the safety of staff, patients, and community members, they're asking that all traffic through this area be used for exiting only. Please note that AMA emergency vehicles are periodically relocated between Gunungwatsalio Health Facility and the Hogansburg substation, allowing the flow-through exit to remain accessible when needed. Additionally, parking along Sweetgrass Lane is limited to short-term 15-minute parking. Elders may continue to use this access point for easier entry into Gunungwatsalio. They appreciate your cooperation. You can look for the Akwesaste Farmers Market to open up this weekend. This year, the Farmers Market will be taking place at Generations Park under the pavilion and also at the Akwesaste Library. The dates the market will be at the library are June 20th, July 25th, and August 8th. The market will be held every Saturday from 10 a.m. to 2 p.m., starting June 13th and ending on October 10th with the Harvest Festival celebration. Please be reminded that adjusted summer hours are in effect for Akwesaste Court. As of Monday, June 1st, regular hours will resume Tuesday, September 8th. Please note that traffic court will continue to be held at its regularly scheduled times throughout June and July. For additional information, contact Akwesaste Court, 613-575-2250, extension 1025. You can view the schedule at akwesaste.ca/court.
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Their team can install a turtle nest protector to help safeguard the nest from predators. 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You can also send a message to the MCA Environment Facebook page, and together we can help protect these important species and give the next generation of turtles a better chance to thrive. The Uckwazustis Boys and Girls Club, almost to the end of the after-school program already. Please take note of the upcoming dates and closures as staff take a well-deserved break from summer training, before summer training, rather, and preparation for the upcoming summer programs. The end-of-school year parties, June 17th, last day for all Uckwazustis Boys and Girls Club after-school programs, June 17th, closed for staff day, June 18th, closed for the holiday, June 19th. For the staff break, they'll be closed at June 22nd through June 26th. Local sports-wise, we're looking at boys varsity baseball playoffs, and this was the New York State Class D regional final, and they played that over at St. Lawrence University in Canton, and that went the way of Oriskany of Section 3. They beat Hubleton from Section 10 on a score of 14-4. And also taking a look at some junior lacrosse coming up. We have your Uckwazustis Lightning Junior C lacrosse team. They are back in action at Whitby. They'll travel there on Saturday. Your Uckwazustis Thunder are still undefeated. They are the only undefeated league in the team in the league. And that includes East and West, as Six Nations got beat by Orangeville over the weekend. So Uckwazustis puts their undefeated streak on the line as they welcome our sister community Ganawage to the Otnoalagoa Arena. That's going to be on Wednesday, 8 o'clock start time. Place will be packed, so get there early. Uckwazustis Thunder hosting Ganawage Junior B Lacrosse this Wednesday, 8 p.m. Otnoalagoa Arena. That'll do it for news and sports to the hour. Uckwazustis Weather. Beautiful sunshine today. We'll see a high reaching 84 on Fahrenheit. That's 28 on Celsius. Overnight tonight, 30% chance of showers and thunderstorms. Overnight low 65 on Fahrenheit, 18 on Celsius. Chance of showers and thunderstorms on Wednesday with a daytime high of 81 on Fahrenheit, 27 on Celsius. Come Thursday, partly sunny, 40% chance of late day showers and a high reaching 84 on Fahrenheit, 29 on Celsius. And then we'll go ahead to Friday. Showers likely, possibly a thunderstorm. It'll be partly sunny and hot on Friday. And we'll see a daytime high of 90 on Fahrenheit. That's about 31 on the Celsius side.

0: 97.3 CKUN right there, the gift shop coming at you from the Tragically Hip, baby. Yes, love the Tragically Hip. And that is Gift Shop. Right now, I've got 12:15. We're getting ready to hop into our power play for today. But I do want to let you know, this is cool. I love this right here. We have the Spirit of Summer. It's going to be a kids-themed Mohawk auction and outdoor fun. This is going to be Saturday, June 20th, 2026 at the Goanoge Recreation Center. Doors open at 10 a.m. Draws are at 2 p.m. We have Chippy Lippy Meal going on. The tickets will be provided. All kids 0 to 18 will receive 50 free drop tickets. Oh, there you go right there. Over 30 items for auction. That's happening on June 20th, 2026, Saturday. Spirit of Summer. There it is, right there.
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0: 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And this is where we give one of our lucky listeners a chance to be the DJ for a little hour. This is wild, man. I love it. For a little while right here, we're going to let you be the DJ. And it is going to be Heather Jacobs. Heather Jacobs right there, young lady. You are, although I got some bells right here. So Heather Jacobs, even though it's not like Christmas bells, I'm just doing this for celebration. Heather Jacobs. That's not too Christmassy. But yeah, Heather Jacobs right there, young lady. You are our DJ for a little while right here. Because we're playing a list today, at the end of the month, you get to go in for that draw for $97.30 Canadian just for simply submitting a power play. You too can get in on the power play. All I have to do is put that list together and send it to frontdesk@cknfm.com. Or you can hop on our Facebook page, Team CKON, and give us a list right there as well. Or just drop it off right here at the studios. 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Beautiful day today, and I got that beautiful power play list. 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Here we're gonna start off with a little something from Gwen Stefani. 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

97.3, C-Code right there. A little bigger, bigger, bigger, bigger. The Notorious B.I.G., and that is Hypnotize. Kind of a hip-hoppy type of a little power play we got going on. Very, very cool. And you know what? Looking outside with the summertime and the nice summer weather we have going on, totally fits. Yes, it does. Heather Jacobs, thank you so much for this great list. I have more of your power play on its way. Once again, the proud sponsors for the power play, Three Sisters Program, Gunawagi, Mohawk, Bingo. We also have Sovereign Cannabis Co. and Twin Leaf Stores. And we're also talking about Smokers Warehouse. And they are the proud sponsors for the Power Play right here at 97.3 CKON. Once again, American Legion Post 1479 Father's Day Lawnmower Raffle. It's happening. Get over there and get those tickets because we're going to be drawing it on Father's Day, which is the 21st of June. So we have just over a week to get those tickets for that fantastic lawnmower, that Zero Radius John Deere, the Z325E Z-Track. That's what they're giving away. So get over there and get those tickets. Looking at your weather forecast for the next couple days throughout Aquazusne and the surrounding areas. We have partly sunny skies today. That's awesome. It's going to be highs 85 Fahrenheit or 29 degrees Celsius. For tonight, chance of some showers and thunderstorms out there possible. 62 degrees Fahrenheit or 17 degrees Celsius. Looking at tomorrow, showers may continue in the morning with thunderstorms in the afternoon. We'll have 80 degrees Fahrenheit or 27 degrees Celsius. And then tomorrow night, chance of showers and T-storms again, thunderstorms possible. 64 degrees Fahrenheit or 18 degrees Celsius. 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

97.3, Seek Editor Jay-Z. The Ghetto Anthem, It's a Hard Knock Life. And of course, nobody can hear that song now without thinking about Austin, Dr. Evil and Little Mini-Me jamming out to that song in jail. Oh, yeah, man. Good one. Absolutely. And that is part of the Power Play. Once again, our very own Heather Jacobs. Thank you so much for submitting that Power Playlist. I have some more of your Power Play on its way in just a little bit right here. Ready to let you know the 5th Annual St. Regis Falls American Legion Post 322. Their car and truck show is coming up on June 20th at 11 a.m. to 3 p.m. Rain or shine. It's going to be show cars, trucks, and spectators admitted for free. Now, if you want to be a vendor there, it's only $20 to be a vendor. So please, they said, but no food vendors. So if you have other items or whatever, maybe even car related, things like that, totally fine. Just no food vendors. The reason why, because they have food there for you. Yes, they do. Trophies awarded, a silent auction, and 50-50, music and food. 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It is happening. Explore the Adirondack Frontier. It is the 5th Annual St. Regis Falls American Legion Post 322 Car and Truck Show right there. We're heading back into our Power Play right here. I still have some Justin Timberlake coming up. I got some Criss Cross on its way for part of our Power Play. 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Right now, here's a little something coming your way, a little something from Eminem. And this is Without Me. CKON!

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Yeah, that's right there. A little uptown, right there. Bruno Mars, man, laying it down for you. And enjoying it, absolutely. And this is part of our Power Play. Heather Jacobs, I got one more for the Power Play coming your way. I do want to let you know the Akwesasne Art Market, that is going on. It's a juried art show. It's going to be July 18th, 6 a.m. to 8 p.m. 6 p.m. to 8 p.m. Akwesasne Mohawk Casino Resort is where that's going to be. And then we'll have it July 18th, 10 a.m. to 4 p.m. And that will be at Generations Park, and that's going to be a free event, man. It's going to be awesome. July 17th and July 18th, Akwesasne, New York. It is the Akwesasne Art Market. Keeping it going right here. Can't stop the feeling. Our Power Play, a little Justin Timberlake, 97.3 CKON. I got this.

0: Yes, right there. That is little Justin Timberlake and Can't Stop the Feeling. And that is our power play right here, 97.3 CKNW. Once again, Heather Jacobs. Thank you so much for the very, very cool power play list. We really do appreciate it. Very, very nice of you. And you get to go into that draw at the end of the month for a chance to win $97.30 Canadian, courtesy of 97.3 CKNW. And once again, if you want to get in on the power play, all you have to do is put that list of songs together, 10 songs or so with clean lyrics. 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Or you can hop over on our Facebook page at Team CKNW. 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It's all happening. 97.3 CKNW, the proud sponsors for the Power Play, Three Sisters Program, Gunawagi, Mohawk Bingo, Sovereign Cannabis Co., Twin Leaf Stores, and Smokers Warehouse. Checking on that weather forecast for the remainder of today. Partly sunny. We'll have highs right around 85 degrees Fahrenheit or 29 degrees Celsius. Looking at tonight, we got a chance of some showers and possible thunderstorms. Looking at 62 degrees Fahrenheit or 17 degrees Celsius. For tomorrow, showers in the morning and possible thunderstorms by the afternoon, 80 degrees Fahrenheit or 27 degrees Celsius. And for tomorrow night, showers may continue with thunderstorms. We're looking at 64 degrees Fahrenheit or 18 degrees Celsius. 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

0: Yes, it's now time for your Buzz on Entertainment.
1: We got your entertainment.
0: We sure do. We got it. The Buzz on Entertainment brought to you by the Port Theater, 132 Montreal Road, right there in Cornwall. Visit the Port Theater, always a good time. Fantastic concession, fantastic popcorn, fantastic time, fantastic people. Larry Sylvain, Nick Sylvain, Nancy, you guys are awesome. Love you guys. This is what you got going on over there. Well, this is going on until the first week of July. The Super Mario Galaxy movie, a little something for the whole family right there. A little movie about that Super Mario Galaxy, or is that what they call it? The Galaxy? Yeah, they do. Oh, this is that galaxy. Well, it's the Galaxy movie. The Super Mario Galaxy movie. Get the family together and head on over to the Port Theater. That is going on. 1:30 view times. There are matinee shows. Pretty soon the kids will be out of school. So, yes, you can go do those matinee shows. Those are fun. Looking at Sunday, June 14th. That's this Sunday coming. It's going to be there for June 14th and then on the 15th. The Sheep Detectives. That's going to be around for a little while. It's going to be running up until the end of the month. Hugh Jackman in that movie, The Sheep Detectives. Playing at the Port Theater, that's going to be another good one. Looking at Saturday, this Saturday, 7 p.m., tribute to Bon Jovi, Keep the Faith. Saturday, June 13th, it is happening. The tribute to Bon Jovi, Keep the Faith. That is going to be awesome. Yes, it is, man. Bon Jovi, an amazing musical catalog. Well, the ultimate tribute to Bon Jovi, Keep the Faith at the Port Theater, Saturday, 7 p.m., 132 Montreal Road. Looking at June 20th, back to the big screen, another good one right here. Two viewings of this feature. Teenage Mutant Ninja Turtles 2, The Secret of the Ooze. That is coming. Of course, the Ninja Turtle movies, remember them when we were younger? Yep. A lot of TMNT fans out there. Donatello, Leonardo, DiCaprio, the whole gang. 1:30 p.m. and 8 p.m. Once again, June 20th, Teenage Mutant Ninja Turtles 2, Secret of the Ooze. And again, the Super Mario Galaxy movie going on until July 3rd. Sheep Detectives going on until July 3rd as well. If you want to see the specific times on those, you can go visit the Facebook Theater over at the Port Theater. Facebook Theater. Go visit the Port Theater on their Facebook page. They've got that right there for you. All the deets. Coming up on July 11th, 8 p.m. This is a good one. I'm going to go see this in the theater again. Cape Fear. Coming to the Port Theater, the Robert De Niro psychological thriller right there. Cape Fear, July 11th, 8 p.m. Nice little date movie. Get your spouse, get your best friend, whatever you want right there. Go check out Cape Fear, July 11th at the Port Theater. July 18th, and this is another good one, man. 1:30 p.m., 8 p.m., Wayne's World is coming to the Port Theater. Party on, Wayne. Party on, Garth Fuxey. The Port Theater is going to bring in Wayne's World. 1:30 p.m., 8 p.m., July 18th, a Saturday. And this just got added. This is great. Might have to check this one out. July 25th. Put this on the calendar. You do not want to miss this. 7 p.m., July 25th. Hysteria is going to be in town. The ultimate tribute to Def Leppard. There you go, right there. Def Leppard music, oh, hands down. Some of the best out there, without a doubt. Well, nobody does Def Leppard like Hysteria, besides Def Leppard. You got two bands that do Def Leppard. Def Leppard and Hysteria. PNS, plain and simple, there it is. So Hysteria coming to the Port Theater, 7 p.m. on July 25th. The ultimate tribute to Def Leppard. And then looking at August 8th, back to the big screen. This is going to be fun. I want to check this one out, too. Short Circuit. Who remembers that movie? Johnny Five, the robot? Johnny Five, Short Circuit, 40th anniversary special. Now, you know what makes a movie like that a lot of fun? Johnny Five right there, Short Circuit. Of course, you know, dealt with a robot, so all the latest technologies that were going on at that time are kind of like in that movie, all the different, you know, computer stuff or whatever. This is the 40th anniversary screening of this movie. So you can go there and check out that movie. See the type of technologies that were featured in that movie. And look where we are today, man. Probably both spectacular and scary. Short Circuit, 40th anniversary, August 8th, Saturday, 1:30 p.m. and 8 p.m. That's going to be a good one. Johnny Five. And that is your Buzz on Showbiz. 97.3 CKON. Hop into it. Here's a little something from Floyd.

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5: Kia.

partly sunny skies today. Looking at highs right around 85 degrees Fahrenheit or 29 degrees Celsius. Looking at tonight, we got a chance of some showers and thunderstorms out there. 62 degrees Fahrenheit or 17 degrees Celsius. For tomorrow, showers in the morning and possible thunderstorms by the afternoon. 80 degrees Fahrenheit or 27 degrees Celsius. And for tomorrow night, showers and thunderstorms may continue. 64 degrees Fahrenheit or 18 degrees Celsius. 97.3 CKON. Here's a little something from Tina Turner. Can't remember what Mad Max movie it was, but this is part of the soundtrack. Thunderdome. The Thunderdome one right there. 97.3 CKON. We don't need another hero.

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1: 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Your daily language lesson right there by our very own Wetson Nina. Thank you so much. Niawa goa. Let you know, Father's Day bingo is coming up. It's going to be happening Sunday, June 14th. Doors open at 12 p.m. Games start at 1 p.m. It's a celebration of Father's Day. Yes, it is. Yes, it is. And so come celebrate it with us. Wear blue to be entered into a special draw. So make sure you wear blue. I am talking about the Agonoge Recreation Bingo, man. It is always a good time. Yes, it is. So the 14th of this Sunday, it's going to be a celebration of Father's Day. It's going to be a good one. June's birthdays will receive a free game package with valid ID. So if you have a birthday in June, make sure you bring your valid ID with you. You can show that and get yourself a free bingo packet. $20 bingo packages. We also have three early bird cards, three ons, and then one pack of six cards, six on. $5 early birds and $3 early birds, three on. Okay, so we have that going on right there. Must be at least 18 to walk through the door. They got 50-50 raffle, door prizes, games, $2,500 in cash and prizes. It's happening Father's Day bingo at the Gonoge Recreation Center this Sunday, June 14th.
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Matthews, with co-headliner Lil D, a.k.a. Danny James, who was also featured in Rolling Stone magazine. 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Wrestlers Pack Indestructibles will be there from Lake Placid, entertaining mid-shows. Don't miss out on all the action. This Afterlife Festival will be the bomb. Must be 18 years or older to enter. IDs will be checked at the entrance. Adult beverages

0: Isle Elevated, Dollar General Fort Covington, and Canadian Drug Store, Messina, New York. Tickets will also be available at the gate the day of the event. For more information, check them out on Facebook at Afterlife Festival. Some proceeds from this year's festival will go back to the community. Local businesses like the Community Garden Aquazusna and End of Life Program. The Afterlife Festival 2026 with Chris Webby and Lil D. Don't miss it, June 19th at Highly Elevated 660 Hogansburg, New York, right off Route 37. Major sponsors are Maverick Science Cornwall, Elite Visuals Media, and Smith Lumber for Covington, New York, and Highly Elevated Hogansburg, New York. You ain't never had a friend like me.
1: 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This week's Community Fund recipients are the St. Joseph's Veterans Cemetery Mavens and the Salmon River Men's Summer Hockey. 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You can win $100 in the lightning round at the start of the game. 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On Wednesday, on your Get Up and Go morning show, we're giving away $250 US, courtesy of the Aquazusta Convenience Store Association. 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
2: Well, here we are rolling into the summertime, and even though it's a couple months away, we know it's coming. 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It's the 176th year celebration of the Franklin County Fair. It's going to be happening this year, August 8th through August 16th. 606 East Main Street right there in Malone, New York. 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Or give them a call at 518-483-0720. And looking through this, there is a plethora of coolness happening at the Franklin County Fair this year. We're looking at August 7th. August 7th is going to be free admission, and they have Midway by the Amusement. So when you go to the fair, right there by the Midway, by the amusements, I guess you could say, of the American Open, they're going to be right there. That's actually head right at Limited Animals and Barn. So they're not going to have everything open, but they're going to have a good amount. That's going to be fantastic. So it's going to be free admission on August 7th. On August 8th, we have a $10 at the gate admission, only 10 bucks. So riding, operating, and vendors open. So there you go, right there. They have a demolition derby going on. That's going to be fun. And looking at Sunday, August 9th, again, $10 at the gate. And at 4 p.m., they have Painted Pony Championship Rodeo. Whoa! A rodeo going on. We might want to check that out. That's going to be a good one. Yes, it is. Of course, on August 10th, again, $10 on the admission. They have, oh, my God, Franklin County. It's going to be, we have at 6 o'clock, they have the Northern Tractor Pullers Association Tractor Pull. So that's going to be happening. Now, keep in mind, during those times, you also have you have the entire Midway with all the games. You have all the fantastic rides. It's always a good time. Yes, it is. At 8 a.m. on the August 10th, on that Monday, they're going to have the 4-H Horse Show Showmanship. That's going to be happening. So a little horse show happening as well. Again, all kinds of goodies, man. Check it out. You want to go see it? Absolutely. It's the Franklin County Fair. 176 years old. That's got to be one of the oldest fairs in the country. It truly is, man. That's amazing. So definitely want to check that out. Give it a go. No sign of slowing. Here's a little something from Amy Winehouse.

Yes, 97.3 CKN right there, heading out on request. That is a little Amy Winehouse, and that is Valerie. We are rolling up on it, and we're getting out of here pretty soon. But thank you guys so much for tuning in and enjoying our day. Absolutely, 97.3 CKN, your live and local station. Remember, tonight, CKN Radio Bingo, it is going down. It is happening. So get out there and get those cards. We have cards available right here. In Gennadigal, up on the hill at CKN Studios, as well as throughout different parts of Akwesasne, and even a couple parts of Messina as well. You can head on to, we have Willow Street Smoke Shop, and I believe we also have Corner Convenience and More right there in Messina, right there, to get those CKN Radio Bingo cards. Those are and that's happening tonight. $7,000 up for grabs Canadian if you bingo in the first five numbers or less. 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I got some requests right here for you. Somebody want to hear something from the Beach Boys. I was like, we can do the Beach Boys, absolutely. And it does. It just kind of feels, it feels like summery out, so we're gonna enjoy it absolutely. Here's something called Kokomo, 97.3 CKON.

97.3 CKY right there. Kokomo coming at you from the Beach Boys. And yes, because we got that nice weather out there, that slight little breeze kicking around, the beautiful weather kind of gets in the mood. Yes, it does. Well, it's time for me to roll on out of here. I'm going to let my very own Mystic Malin take over the old air chair. And she's going to take good care of you right up until bingo time. CKY Radio Bingo going on tonight. So get out there and get those cards. Absolutely. Thank you so much for tuning in. I appreciate that 110%. I hope you enjoyed the groovy midday show. And I got my 8 to 4s. Your drive home is coming up. Your 9 to 5s, your drive home is coming up. And, of course, CKON Radio Bingo. Right now, I'm going to leave you off a little something from Mr. Dobie Gray with Drift Away. So until next time, it is the Untamed Child Buckwild saying enjoy the day. It's going to be okay. So listen to what I say.

0: For the remainder of the day, partly sunny skies out there. It'll be 85 degrees on the Fahrenheit scale or 29 degrees Celsius. Looking at tonight, we got a chance of showers or thunderstorms, 62 degrees Fahrenheit or 17 degrees Celsius. For tomorrow, showers will be in the morning and possible thunderstorms by the afternoon, 80 degrees Fahrenheit or 27 degrees Celsius. And then tomorrow night, showers may continue, chance of thunderstorms as well, 64 degrees Fahrenheit or 18 degrees Celsius.
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8: 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A Service Canada representative will be at the Access Building on the fourth Tuesday of each month from 9:30 a.m. to 3:30 p.m. Please remember that if you are coming in for a SIN card, you will need your original birth certificate and status card. For more information, contact the Access office at 613-575-2626. A Service Canada representative will be at the CAA 3 on the second Tuesday of each month from 9:30 a.m. to 3:30 p.m. Please remember, if you're coming in for a SIN card, you will need your original birth certificate and status card. For more information, contact the Access Office at 613-575-2626. There will be a friendship lacrosse game between members of the Akwesasne and military communities at the Anola Gore Arena, Saturday, June 6th, from 3 to 6 p.m., with Farron King, hoop dancer. Heart to Heart Fitness, located at 391 Frogtown Road in Hoogensburg, will be holding their second annual FitFest Open House, June 10th, from 5 a.m. to 9 p.m. This is a free event. For more information, call 518-358-3200. Yohahio Campus, 16 Yohahio Road in Die Steine, will be hosting a resource fair on June 10th from 10 a.m. to 6 p.m. There will be local organizations, door prizes, and barbecue. 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There will be a benefit Par 3 Scramble Golf Tournament Saturday, June 13th at Cedarview Golf Course for Megan Yurto, who's fighting cancer. 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There are competition holes, putting contest, joker board, and much more. 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Cornwall's Armed Forces Day is Saturday, June 13th at Lamoureux Park from noon to 4 p.m., celebrating Canadian Forces with a day filled with activities, displays, and ceremonies to honor the Canadian Armed Forces. The Gowanoagewide Yard Sale is Saturday, June 13th from 10 a.m. to 4 p.m. Add your sale to the list of yard sales by contacting Tracy King via Facebook Messenger. There will be a Father's Day Supper Saturday, June 13th from 5:30 to 7 p.m. at the Moose Lodge, 443s, located at 11th Street in Cornwall, followed by karaoke. For more information or to purchase tickets, contact Andrew at 316-931-3874. The North Country Children's Museum, 10 Raymond Street in Potsdam, is having a Build-It workshop for families on Saturday, June 13th from 1 to 4 p.m. Children and their families will use kid-friendly hand tools to design and build projects. 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Gowanoagewide Recreation Center's Father's Day Bingo is Sunday, June 14th. Doors open at noon, with games to start at 1 p.m. Wear blue to be entered into a special draw, and June birthdays will receive a free game package. You must be 18 or more. The Messina Senior Citizens will host the AARP Driver Safety Course on June 17th and 18th at the Community Center, 61 Beach Street, open to all drivers regardless of age. Pre-registration is required by calling 315-769-7810. The St. Regis Falls American Legion Post 322 5th Annual Car and Truck Show is Saturday, June 20th from 11 to 3 with vendors, silent auction, 50-50, and much more. For more information, call Terry or Morris at 518-319-6463. The Canucks Beaver Summer Kickoff Market is taking place June 20th from 10 a.m. to 5 p.m. at Cornwall Square's First Floor Center Court. There will be vendors, kid activities, taekwondo demonstrations. There will also be donation jars for Catherine Gannon, who is currently undergoing cancer treatment. The Gowanoagewide Recreation Center presents Spirit of Summer kids-themed Mohawk Auction and Outdoor Fun Saturday, June 20th. Chippy Lippy meal tickets will be provided. All kids 0 to 18 will receive 50 free drop tickets. Doors open at 10 a.m. The Pantry Chef is having a glassware painting class and hibachi buffet dinner on Saturday, June 20th, starting at 5:30 p.m. For more information or to reserve your prepaid seat, call 518-358-1080 and leave a message. The American Legion Post 1479 Father's Day Lawnmower Raffle will be drawn on June 21st. 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

97.3 CKON, that was Shania Twain with Man, I Feel Like a Woman. And how's everybody doing out there? It's a beautiful day out there. It's 81 degrees Fahrenheit and 29 degrees Celsius, if I did my calculations correct. Anyway, I hope you're all enjoying the beautiful sunshine. And of course, don't forget, we got Radio Bingo going on later tonight at 7 o'clock, so be sure to go to any of your local distributors to pick up your bingo cards. And now, since it's 2:32, let's get to that weather. It's going to be partly sunny. It's 81 degrees Fahrenheit, 29 degrees Celsius. Tonight is going to have some showers and thunderstorms possible. Tomorrow, we're going to have some showers in the morning with some possible thunderstorms in the afternoon. And tomorrow night is going to have showers and thunderstorms possible. And that, my friends, is your weather report.

0: 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It's a two for Tuesday.
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0: That was some Dixie Chicks right there with Cowboy Take Me Away. And you're listening to 97.3 CKON, your live and local station. With me, Mystic Malin, and I'm just letting you know that the St. Regis Recreation Bingo that's normally held on the first Wednesday of the month is postponed to June 10th, so that's tomorrow. It'll be the Father's Day Bingo. Doors open at 5 and bingo starts at 6. So going on tomorrow is the Father's Day Bingo with the St. Regis Recreation. So be sure. So that sounds like a fun time. And now, since it's 3 o'clock at the top of the hour, let's take a look at that weather. It's partly sunny right now. It's in the 80s and 29 degrees Celsius. Tonight we got some showers with thunderstorms possibly. Tomorrow we got some more showers in the morning and possible thunderstorms in the afternoon. Tomorrow night is going to have showers and thunderstorms possible. And that, my friends, is your weather report for the next couple of days. We got the job watch, and then we're going to get back into some more of your Two for Tuesdays right here at 97.3 CKON.
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That was That's My House by Toby Keith. And you're on your live and local station, 97.3 CKLN. Anyway, it's 3:32, and I've got a weather report just for you. It's partly sunny. It's 85 degrees Fahrenheit and 29 degrees Celsius. Tonight we got showers and thunderstorms possible. Tomorrow, Wednesday, is going to have showers likely in the morning and possible thunderstorms in the afternoon. Tomorrow night is going to have more rain and thunderstorms possible. And that, my friends, is your weather report.

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0: 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You can win $100 in the lightning round at the start of the game. And hang on to your blue quickie cards. On Wednesday, on your Get Up and Go morning show, we're giving away $250 US, courtesy of the Agua Zesty Convenience Store Association. 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

0: Segwork was asking, and the rest of the Seaway Valley. My name's Joshua with your CKON News Update. The Mohawk Council of Aguasus's environment program is seeking 10 muskrat, beaver, mink, and otter furs, and clean wild goose and duck feathers. These items will be part of an exhibit at the Native North American Traveling College. There are honoraria available. For more information, please contact jc.hall@aquasusne.ca. The Mohawk Council of Aquasusne is voicing strong opposition to a proposed large-scale data center development at the former Alcoa East Industrial Site in Messina, citing concerns about environmental impacts, energy use, and inadequate consultation with Indigenous communities. MCA said it supports the responsible redevelopment of the former industrial lands, but does not believe the current proposal sufficiently addresses the potential long-term impacts on Aquasusne's lands, waters, environments, or community members. Council identified several major concerns related to the proposed project, including proximity, the substantial energy and water demands, potential strain on local power, and possible noise and environmental impacts linked to continuous industrial operations. MCA also stated there's been limited information provided regarding the full scope and long-term impact of the project, adding the process up to date has lacked adequate transparency and meaningful consultation. The Mohawk Council of Aquasusne maintains that any development within or near our territory must respect the rights, responsibilities, and jurisdictions of the Mohawks of Aquasusne, including the protection of our environment and future generations, says the statement. Messina has increasingly become a hub for large-scale data and cryptocurrency mining due to its access to hydroelectric power generated along the St. Lawrence River. The former Alcoa East site already houses major digital infrastructure operations, including facilities associated with Coin Mint and North Country Colocation Services. Developers affiliated with New York Dig and NCCS have proposed a major expansion to the site that would reportedly include three buildings totaling nearly 1.5 million square feet. The project is estimated to require approximately 635 megawatts of electricity, a figure that has raised concerns locally for potential demand on regional power sources. MCA emphasized while it recognizes the importance of economic development and regional investment, such projects must not come at the expense of environmental integrity, community well-being, and the health and safety of the Mohawk people. Three people were taken to a hospital for carbon monoxide treatment after being exposed to poisonous gas in a camper. Firefighters in the town of Potsdam said they, along with Potsdam Rescue and the county fire officials, responded to at 6:49 a.m. Friday to a call on State Highway 11B reporting the possible exposure. Firefighters arrived shortly after and found all three people out of the camper. Firefighters said they checked carbon monoxide levels in the camper and found extremely high readings due to a generator that was too close to the camper. They ventilated the camper and were back in service at 7:37 a.m. Potsdam firefighters in a news release say this is a reminder when using a generator. Make sure it's away from any structures, the wind direction is going away from the structure, and that you have carbon monoxide detectors and smoke detectors in all structures, including campers. They do save lives. A Franklin County man was charged with burglary, criminal mischief, and driving while intoxicated Friday after he was stopped while riding a lawnmower, according to a press release issued by state police. According to police, around 5:45 a.m. Friday, state troopers responded to Nashville Road in the town of Chateauguay for a reported burglary complaint. An investigation determined that an individual unlawfully entered a garage and damaged a mailbox, and after reviewing surveillance footage, the state police obtained a detailed description of the suspect. While investigating the incident and speaking with the property owners, troopers observed a man operating a lawnmower on the road near the residence, who matched the description of the person in the surveillance footage. Troopers stopped the lawnmower and identified the operator as Thomas Q. Ryan, 33, of Chateauguay, who showed signs of intoxication. Ryan was then arrested and transported to the state police barracks for processing, and later arraigned to Plattsburgh Town Court and released on his own recognizance. Micron Technology broke ground on its massive chip-making complex in Clay, New York in January is ramping up hiring of construction workers. Micron Senior Director for U.S. Expansion says at this time next year there will be roughly 3,000 trades on site every single day. He gave an update on the Micron project to the Onondaga County Industrial Development Agency. The agency conducted the environmental review of the Micron project and approved $2 billion in tax breaks. Micron has an agreement with local unions to provide labor for the project. All jobs so far have been filled either by local unions or Syracuse Build, a project initially launched in 2020 to hire local workers for the Interstate 81 reconstruction project. A Micron spokesperson says there are 100 construction workers on the clay site now. Micron said it would build up to four factories on Route 31 over the next 20 years. The company would need up to 4,200 construction workers doing the most intense phases of construction. The first factory is scheduled to open in 2030. About 3/4 of the workers building the first chip factory are expected to come from within a 90-mile radius of Clay. A non-binding agreement in 2022 called for Micron to pay $30 million for about 800 acres of land, for the county to reinvest that money in the campus. The entire site is about 1,400 acres. Micron could get about $25 billion in taxpayer subsidies to build the first two semiconductor factories at the corner of Route 31 and Cogdenoy Road. Prime Minister Mark Carney's government is expected to table legislation as soon as Wednesday, which could restrict young Canadians' access to social media platforms. Canadian Identity Minister Mark Miller, on his way to a cabinet meeting on Tuesday, said, "I think it's obvious why it's a priority. Kids are dying." He was responding to questions about legislation on the notice paper called the Digital Safety Act and the Digital Safety Commission of Canada Act. Earlier this week, the Global Mail reported that the bill will propose a ban on social media for children under 16, mitigate harms caused by the rise of artificial intelligence chatbots, and stand up a new digital regulator to establish safety standards. The newspaper reported that companies that then meet that criteria would be permitted to allow young Canadians back on their platforms. Neither Miller, who is the head of the bill, nor Justice Minister Sean Fraser would confirm what's in the legislation, citing rules protecting the confidentiality of bills before they're tabled in the House of Commons. The bill follows months of consultations as the government looks to resurrect its online harms bill. A previous attempt died when former Prime Minister Justin Trudeau prorogued Parliament in early 2025. That divisive bill included Criminal Code and Canadian Human Rights Act amendments, targeting content used to bully a child or encourage a child to harm themselves, hate speech, content that incites violence or terrorism, content that sexualizes children or victims of sexual violence, and sexual content that is posted without consent. At the time, Conservative leader Pierre Poilievre accused the government of chilling free speech, saying bullying and other forms of online harms should be handled by police, not pushed off to a new bureaucracy. Ahead of this new bill, Fraser pushed back on accusations the government is trampling on free speech. "You don't have to give up your freedoms in order to ensure people can live safe in a society," he said. Conservative MP Kevin Huff, the party's associate critic for Canadian Identity and Culture, says he's watching what the Liberals table. The Saskatchewan MP said, "To be honest with you right now, let's signal to the parents to do a better job. We got to teach parents to parent." Miller's bill comes as a number of other countries plan to curtail children's access to social media. And days ahead of the G7 in France, where the issue is also expected to be raised. Australia became the first country late last year to set a minimum age to possess an account on TikTok, YouTube, and Meta's Instagram and Facebook. A Gunyangahaga flight attendant taught Rihanna how to say thank you in Gunyangeha last week on a flight from Toronto to Montreal. Lily Gunalat Dio Deliboost from Gunawage gifted Rihanna a beaded lanyard, and then Rihanna asked to take a video with her. In Dalibus' social media post, the pop icon expresses her gratitude for the gift, asking Dalibus about herself and how to say thank you in Gunyangeha. "The sweet lady gifted me with something very special I would never forget and never lose," said Rihanna in the video. Dalibus, who works for Air Canada, said Rihanna put the beaded lanyard on her purse right away and told her how much she respects Indigenous people. "Nyawa," I explained to her, "is a word in my language," and she was like, "Ooh, I want to do a video about it." "And it was pretty cool," said Diabust. "I taught her how to say Nyawa." She said Rihanna offered to take photos and do autographs while they chatted. Diabust said business flights often have VIP passengers so that she and crew were made aware Rihanna would be traveling with them beforehand. She said it's up to the passengers if they want to interact. Turning to sports, we have this report from CKON's Reen Cook.
1: We're looking at boys varsity baseball playoffs, and this was the New York State Class D regional final, and they played that over at St. Lawrence University in Canton, and that went the way of Oriskany of Section 3. They beat Hubleton from Section 10 on a score of 14-4. And also taking a look at some junior lacrosse coming up. We have your Akwesaste Lightning Junior C lacrosse team. They are back in action at Whitby. They'll travel there on Saturday. Your Akwesaste Thunder are still undefeated. They are the only undefeated league in the team in the league. And that includes East and West, as Six Nations got beat by Orangeville over the weekend. So Akwesaste puts their undefeated undefeated streak on the line as they welcome our sister community, Ganawage, to the Otnoalagoa Arena. That's going to be on Wednesday, 8 o'clock start time. Place will be packed, so get there early. Akwesaste Thunder hosting Ganawage Junior B Lacrosse this Wednesday, 8 p.m. Otnoalagoa Arena.
0: And that's your news and sports of the hour. For CKON, I'm Joshua Sargent reporting. You'll see a chance of showers tonight, mainly late, increasing clouds with a low of 65. That's 18. West wind, 6 miles per hour, becoming calm in the evening. Showers tomorrow, rain could be heavy at times, a high of 80 or 27. Calm wind becoming southeast, around 5 miles per hour in the afternoon. Chance of precipitation's at 80%. Tomorrow night, showers, possibly a thunderstorm. Some storms could produce heavy rainfall, mostly cloudy. A low of 66, that's 19. Calm wind becoming south around 5 miles per hour after midnight. Chance of precipitation's at 70%. On Thursday, you're looking at a 30% chance of showers, partly sunny with a high of 84. That's 29. West wind, 5 to 7 miles per hour. And Thursday night, mostly cloudy skies, a low of 68. That's 20 degrees. That's your forecast from your live and local station. 97.3 CKON. 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

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Mystic Malin here, taking you through your Two for Tuesdays. It's 4:31 right now, and you're listening to 97.3 CKLN, your live and local station. I hope everybody's having a lovely day. And since it's the bottom of the hour, let's take a look at that weather. Today is going to be partly sunny with highs at around 85 degrees Fahrenheit or 29 degrees Celsius. Tonight, we got a chance of rain and thunderstorms. Tomorrow, Wednesday, is going to be raining all day with a possible chance of thunderstorms in the afternoon. And tomorrow night, we got rain coming in. And that, my friends, is your weather report.

0: hang on to your blue quickie cards. 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

performing at 8:30 p.m. Opening acts starting at 2 p.m. AOD, CYOD, Lion's Den, Rez Music, AZ Brazzy, Kango, and Hashtag, along with Jordan Oster and more. Wrestlers Pack Indestructibles will be there from Lake Placid, entertaining mid-shows. Don't miss out on all the action. This Afterlife Festival will be the bomb. Must be 18 years or older to enter. IDs will be checked at the entrance. Adult beverages

Isle Elevated, Dollar General Fort Covington, and Canadian Drug Store, Messina, New York. Tickets will also be available at the gate the day of the event. For more information, check them out on Facebook at Afterlife Festival. Some proceeds from this year's festival will go back to the community. Local businesses like the Community Garden Aquazusna and End of Life Program. The Afterlife Festival 2026 with Chris Webby and Lil D. Don't miss it, June 19th at Highly Elevated 660 Hogansburg, New York, right off Route 37. Major sponsors are Maverick Science Cornwall, Elite Visuals Media, and Smith Lumber Fort Covington, New York, and Highly Elevated Hogansburg, New York. Doing?

0: Segor Kozasny. And the rest of the Seaway Valley. My name's Joshua with your CKON News Update. The Mohawk Council of Aguasuses Environment Program is seeking 10 muskrat, beaver, mink, and otter furs and clean wild goose and duck feathers. These items will be part of an exhibit at the Native North American Traveling College. There are honoraria available. 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The Mohawk Council of Aguasuses is voicing strong opposition to a proposed large-scale data center development at the former Alcoa East Industrial Site in Messina, citing concerns about environmental impacts, energy use, and inadequate consultation with Indigenous communities. MCA said it supports the responsible redevelopment of the former industrial lands, but does not believe the current proposal sufficiently addresses the potential long-term impacts on Aguasuses, lands, waters, environments, or community members. Council identified several major concerns related to the proposed project, including proximity, the substantial energy and water demands, potential strain on local power, and possible noise and environmental impacts linked to continuous industrial operations. MCA also stated there's been limited information provided regarding the full scope and long-term impact of the project, adding the process up to date has lacked adequate transparency and meaningful consultation. The Mohawk Council of Aguasuses maintains that any development within or near our territory must respect the rights, responsibilities, and jurisdictions of the Mohawks of Aguasuses, including the protection of our environment and future generations, says the statement. Messina has increasingly become a hub for large-scale data and cryptocurrency mining due to its access to hydroelectric power generated along the St. Lawrence River. The former Alcoa East site already houses major digital infrastructure operations, including facilities associated with CoinMint and North Country Colocation Services. Developers affiliated with New York Dig and NCCS have proposed a major expansion to the site that would reportedly include three buildings totaling nearly 1.5 million square feet. The project is estimated to require approximately 635 megawatts of electricity, a figure that has raised concerns locally for potential demand on regional power sources. MCA emphasized while it recognizes the importance of economic development and regional investment, such projects must not come at the expense of environmental integrity, community well-being, and the health and safety of the Mohawk people. Three people were taken to a hospital for carbon monoxide treatment after being exposed to poisonous gas in a camper. Firefighters in the town of Potsdam said they, along with Potsdam Rescue and the county fire officials, responded to at 6:49 a.m. Friday to a call on State Highway 11B reporting the possible exposure. Firefighters arrived shortly after and found all three people out of the camper. Firefighters said they checked carbon monoxide levels in the camper and found extremely high readings due to a generator that was too close to the camper. They ventilated the camper and were back in service at 7:37 a.m. Potsdam firefighters in a news release say this is a reminder when using a generator. Make sure it's away from any structures, the wind direction is going away from the structure, and that you have carbon monoxide detectors and smoke detectors in all structures, including campers. They do save lives. A Franklin County man was charged with burglary, criminal mischief, and driving while intoxicated Friday after he was stopped while riding a lawnmower, according to a press release issued by state police. According to police, around 5:45 a.m. Friday, state troopers responded to Nashville Road in the town of Chateauguay for a reported burglary complaint. An investigation determined that an individual unlawfully entered a garage and damaged a mailbox, and after reviewing surveillance footage, the state police obtained a detailed description of the suspect. While investigating the incident and speaking with the property owners, troopers observed a man operating a lawnmower on the road near the residence, who matched the description of the person in the surveillance footage. Troopers stopped the lawnmower and identified the operator as Thomas Q. Ryan, 33, of Chateauguay, who showed signs of intoxication. Ryan was then arrested and transported to state police barracks for processing, and later arraigned to Plattsburgh Town Court and released on his own recognizance. Micron Technology broke ground on its massive chip-making complex in Clay, New York in January, is ramping up hiring of construction workers. Micron's Senior Director for U.S. Expansion says, at this time next year, there will be roughly 3,000 trades on site every single day. He gave an update on the Micron project to the Onondaga County Industrial Development Agency. The agency conducted the environmental review of the Micron project and approved $2 billion in tax breaks. Micron has an agreement with local unions to provide labor for the project. All jobs so far have been filled either by local unions or Syracuse Build, a project initially launched in 2020 to hire local workers for the Interstate 81 reconstruction project. A Micron spokesperson says there are 100 construction workers on the Clay site now. Micron said it would build up to four factories on Route 31 over the next 20 years. The company would need up to 4,200 construction workers during the most intense phases of construction. The first factory is scheduled to open in 2030. About three quarters of the workers building the first chip factory are expected to come from within a 90-mile radius of Clay. A non-binding agreement in 2022 called for Micron to pay $30 million for about 800 acres of land for the county to reinvest that money in the campus. The entire site is about 1,400 acres. Micron could get about $25 billion in taxpayer subsidies to build the first two semiconductor factories at the corner of Route 31 and Cogdenoy Road. Prime Minister Mark Carney's government is expected to table legislation as soon as Wednesday, which could restrict young Canadians' access to social media platforms. Canadian Identity Minister Mark Miller, on his way to a cabinet meeting on Tuesday, said, "I think it's obvious why it's a priority. Kids are dying." He was responding to questions about legislation on the notice paper called the Digital Safety Act and the Digital Safety Commission of Canada Act. Earlier this week, the Globe and Mail reported that the bill will propose a ban on social media for children under 16, mitigate harms caused by the rise of artificial intelligence chatbots, and stand up a new digital regulator to establish safety standards. The newspaper reported that companies that then meet that criteria would be permitted to allow young Canadians back on their platforms. Neither Miller, who is the head of the bill, nor Justice Minister Sean Fraser would confirm what's in the legislation, citing rules protecting the confidentiality of bills before they're tabled in the House of Commons. The bill follows months of consultations as the government looks to resurrect its online harms bill. A previous attempt died when former Prime Minister Justin Trudeau prorogued Parliament in early 2025. That divisive bill included Criminal Code and Canadian Human Rights Act amendments, targeting content used to bully a child or encourage a child to harm themselves, hate speech, content that incites violence or terrorism, content that sexualizes children or victims of sexual violence, and sexual content that is posted without consent. At the time, Conservative leader Pierre Poilievre accused the government of chilling free speech, saying bullying and other forms of online harms should be handled by police, not pushed off to a new bureaucracy. Ahead of this new bill, Fraser pushed back on accusations the government is trampling on free speech. "You don't have to give up your freedoms in order to ensure people can live safe in a society," he said. Conservative MP Kevin Huff, the party's associate critic for Canadian Identity and Culture, says he's watching what the Liberals table. The Saskatchewan MP said, "To be honest with you right now, let's signal to the parents to do a better job. We got to teach parents to parent." Miller's bill comes as a number of other countries plan to curtail children's access to social media, and days ahead of the G7 in France, where the issue is also expected to be raised. Australia became the first country late last year to set a minimum age to possess an account on TikTok, YouTube, and Meta's Instagram and Facebook. A Gunyangahaga flight attendant taught Rihanna how to say thank you in Gunyangaha last week on a flight from Toronto to Montreal. Lily Gunalat Dio Deliboost from Gunawage gifted Rihanna a beaded lanyard, and then Rihanna asked to take a video with her. In Dalibus' social media post, the pop icon expresses her gratitude for the gift, asking Dalibus about herself and how to say thank you in Gunyangaha. "The sweet lady gifted me with something very special I would never forget and never lose," said Rihanna in the video. Dalibus, who works for Air Canada, said Rihanna put the beaded lanyard on her purse right away and told her how much she respects Indigenous people. "Nyawa," I explained to her, "is a word in my language," and she was like, "Ooh, I want to do a video about it." "And it was pretty cool," said Dalibust. "I taught her how to say Nyawa." She said Rihanna offered to take photos and do autographs while they chatted. Dalibust said business flights often have VIP passengers so that she and crew were made aware Rihanna would be traveling with them beforehand. She said it's up to the passengers if they want to interact. Starting the sports, we have this report from CKON's Reen Cook.
1: We're looking at boys varsity baseball playoffs, and this was the New York State Class D regional final, and they played that over at St. Lawrence University in Canton, and that went the way of Oriskany of Section 3. They beat Hubleton from Section 10 on a score of 14-4. And also taking a look at some junior lacrosse coming up. We have your Akwesaste Lightning Junior C lacrosse team. They are back in action at Whitby. They'll travel there on Saturday. Your Akwesaste Thunder are still undefeated. They are the only undefeated league in the team in the league. And that includes East and West, as Six Nations got beat by Orangeville over the weekend. So Akwesaste puts their undefeated undefeated streak on the line as they welcome our sister community, Ganawage, to the Noalagoa Arena. That's going to be on Wednesday, 8 o'clock start time. Place will be packed, so get there early. Akwesaste Thunder hosting Ganawage Junior B Lacrosse this Wednesday, 8 p.m. at Noalagoa Arena.
0: And that's your news and sports of the hour. For CKON, I'm Joshua Sargent reporting. You'll see a chance of showers tonight, mainly late, increasing clouds with a low of 65. That's 18. West wind, 6 miles per hour, becoming calm in the evening. Showers tomorrow, rain could be heavy at times, a high of 80 or 27. Calm wind becoming southeast around 5 miles per hour in the afternoon. Chance of precipitation's at 80%. Tomorrow night, showers, possibly a thunderstorm. Some storms could produce heavy rainfall, mostly cloudy. A low of 66, that's 19. Calm wind becoming south around 5 miles per hour after midnight. Chance of precipitation's at 70%. On Thursday, you're looking at a 30% chance of showers, partly sunny with a high of 84. That's 29. West wind, 5 to 7 miles per hour. And Thursday night, mostly cloudy skies, a low of 68. That's 20 degrees. And that's your forecast from your live and local station. 97.3 CKON. 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

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Hello, hello, friends. It's Mystic Malin here, taking you through your Tuesday. You're two for Tuesdays. We still got 30 minutes before it's 6 o'clock, and then, of course, 1 hour till we start our radio bingo. So there's still time to get your bingo cards from any of our local distributors. And now, let's take a look at that weather. It's going to be partly sunny for the rest of the day with highs around 85 degrees Fahrenheit and 29 degrees Celsius. Tonight we got rain coming in with possible thunderstorms. Tomorrow we got more rain in the morning and then possible thunderstorms in the afternoon. And tomorrow night it's going to have showers with storms possible. And that, my friends, is your weather report.

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0: Highly Elevated 660 Hogansburg, New York presents the Afterlife Festival with headliner Chris Webby. 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
8: You ain't never had a friend like me. 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
0: Friday, June 19th at 9:30 p.m., along with Spose, Siamese Goat God, and Quake Matthews, with co-headliner Lil D, a.k.a. Danny James, who was also featured in Rolling Stones magazine. Performing at 8:30 p.m., opening acts starting at 2 p.m., AOD, CYOD, Lion's Den, Rez Music, AZ Brazzy, Kango, and Hashtag, along with Jordan Oster and more. Wrestlers Pack Indestructibles will be there from Lake Placid entertaining mid-shows. Don't miss out on all the action. This Afterlife Festival will be the bomb. Must be 18 years or older to enter. IDs will be checked at the entrance. Adult beverages.

and End of Life program. The Afterlife Festival 2026 with Chris Webby and Lil D. Don't miss it, June 19th at Highly Elevated 660 Hogansburg, New York, right off Route 37. Major sponsors are Maverick Science Corp.

0: Segor Kozasny, and the rest of the Seaway Valley. My name's Joshua with your CKON News Update. The Mohawk Council of Akwesasne's environment program is seeking 10 muskrat, beaver, mink, and otter furs, and clean wild goose and duck feathers. These items will be part of an exhibit at the Native North American Traveling College. There are honoraria available. For more information, please contact jc.hall@akwesasne.ca. The Mohawk Council of Akwesasne is voicing strong opposition to a proposed large-scale data center development at the former Alcoa East Industrial Site in Messina, citing concerns about environmental impacts, energy use, and inadequate consultation with Indigenous communities. MCA said it supports the responsible redevelopment of the former industrial lands, but does not believe the current proposal sufficiently addresses the potential long-term impacts on Akwesasne's lands, waters, environments, or community members. Council identified several major concerns related to the proposed project, including proximity, the substantial energy and water demands, potential strain on local power, and possible noise and environmental impacts linked to continuous industrial operations. MCA also stated there's been limited information provided regarding the full scope and long-term impact of the project, adding the process up to date has lacked adequate transparency and meaningful consultation. The Mohawk Council of Akwesasne maintains that any development within or near our territory must respect the rights, responsibilities, and jurisdictions of the Mohawks of Akwesasne, including the protection of our environment and future generations, says the statement. Messina has increasingly become a hub for large-scale data and cryptocurrency mining due to its access to hydroelectric power generated along the St. Lawrence River. The former Alcoa East site already houses major digital infrastructure operations, including facilities associated with Coin Mint and North Country Colocation Services. Developers affiliated with New York Dig and NCCS have proposed a major expansion to the site that would reportedly include three buildings totaling nearly 1.5 million square feet. The project is estimated to require approximately 635 megawatts of electricity, a figure that has raised concerns locally for potential demand on regional power sources. MCA emphasized while it recognizes the importance of economic development and regional investment, such projects must not come at the expense of environmental integrity, community well-being, and the health and safety of the Mohawk people. Three people were taken to a hospital for carbon monoxide treatment after being exposed to poisonous gas in a camper. Firefighters in the town of Potsdam said they, along with Potsdam Rescue and the county fire officials, responded to at 6:49 a.m. Friday to a call on State Highway 11B reporting the possible exposure. Firefighters arrived shortly after and found all three people out of the camper. Firefighters said they checked carbon monoxide levels in the camper and found extremely high readings due to a generator that was too close to the camper. They ventilated the camper and were back in service at 7:37 a.m. Potsdam firefighters in a news release say this is a reminder when using a generator. Make sure it's away from any structures, the wind direction is going away from the structure, and that you have carbon monoxide detectors and smoke detectors in all structures, including campers. They do save lives. A Franklin County man was charged with burglary, criminal mischief, and driving while intoxicated Friday after he was stopped while riding a lawnmower, according to a press release issued by state police. According to police, around 5:45 a.m. Friday, state troopers responded to Nashville Road in the town of Chateauguay for a reported burglary complaint. An investigation determined that an individual unlawfully entered a garage and damaged a mailbox, and after reviewing surveillance footage, the state police obtained a detailed description of the suspect. While investigating the incident and speaking with the property owners, troopers observed a man operating a lawnmower on the road near the residence, who matched the description of the person in the surveillance footage. Troopers stopped the lawnmower and identified the operator as Thomas Q. Ryan, 33, of Chateauguay, who showed signs of intoxication. Ryan was then arrested and transported to state police barracks for processing, and later arraigned to Plattsburgh Town Court and released on his own recognizance. Micron Technology broke ground in its massive chip-making complex in Clay, New York in January, is ramping up hiring of construction workers. Micron's Senior Director for U.S. Expansion says at this time next year, there will be roughly 3,000 trades on site every single day. He gave an update on the Micron project to the Onondaga County Industrial Development Agency. The agency conducted the environmental review of the Micron project and approved $2 billion in tax breaks. Micron has an agreement with local unions to provide labor for the project. All jobs so far have been filled either by local unions or Syracuse Build, a project initially launched in 2020 to hire local workers for the Interstate 81 reconstruction project. A Micron spokesperson says there are 100 construction workers on the clay site now. Micron said it would build up to four factories on Route 31 over the next 20 years. The company would need up to 4,200 construction workers during the most intense phases of construction. The first factory is scheduled to open in 2030. About 3/4 of the workers building the first chip factory are expected to come from within a 90-mile radius of Clay. A non-binding agreement in 2022 called for Micron to pay $30 million for about 800 acres of land, for the county to reinvest that money in the campus. The entire site is about 1,400 acres. Micron could get about $25 billion in taxpayer subsidies to build the first two semiconductor factories at the corner of Route 31 and Cogdenoy Road. Prime Minister Mark Carney's government is expected to table legislation as soon as Wednesday, which could restrict young Canadians' access to social media platforms. Canadian Identity Minister Mark Miller, on his way to a cabinet meeting on Tuesday, said, "I think it's obvious why it's a priority. Kids are dying." He was responding to questions about legislation on the notice paper called the Digital Safety Act and the Digital Safety Commission of Canada Act. Earlier this week, the Globe and Mail reported that the bill will propose a ban on social media for children under 16, mitigate harms caused by the rise of artificial intelligence chatbots, and stand up a new digital regulator to establish safety standards. The newspaper reported that companies that then meet that criteria would be permitted to allow young Canadians back on their platforms. Neither Miller, who is the head of the bill, nor Justice Minister Sean Fraser would confirm what's in the legislation, citing rules protecting the confidentiality of bills before they're tabled in the House of Commons. The bill follows months of consultations as the government looks to resurrect its online harms bill. A previous attempt died when former Prime Minister Justin Trudeau prorogued Parliament in early 2025. That divisive bill included Criminal Code and Canadian Human Rights Act amendments, targeting content used to bully a child or encourage a child to harm themselves, hate speech, content that incites violence or terrorism, content that sexualizes children or victims of sexual violence, and sexual content that is posted without consent. At the time, Conservative leader Pierre Poilievre accused the government of chilling free speech, saying bullying and other forms of online harms should be handled by police, not pushed off to a new bureaucracy. Ahead of this new bill, Fraser pushed back on accusations the government is trampling on free speech. "You don't have to give up your freedoms in order to ensure people can live safe in a society," he said. Conservative MP Kevin Huff, the party's associate critic for Canadian Identity and Culture, says he's watching what the Liberals table. The Saskatchewan MP said, "To be honest with you right now, let's signal to the parents to do a better job. We got to teach parents to parent." Miller's bill comes as a number of other countries plan to curtail children's access to social media, and days ahead of the G7 in France, where the issue is also expected to be raised. Australia became the first country late last year to set a minimum age to possess an account on TikTok, YouTube, and Meta's Instagram and Facebook. A Gunyangahaga flight attendant taught Rihanna how to say thank you in Gunyangeha last week on a flight from Toronto to Montreal. Lily Gunalat Dio Deliboost from Gunawage gifted Rihanna a beaded lanyard, and then Rihanna asked to take a video with her. In Dalibus' social media post, the pop icon expresses her gratitude for the gift, asking Dalibus about herself and how to say thank you in Gunyangeha. "The sweet lady gifted me with something very special I would never forget and never lose," said Rihanna in the video. Dalibus, who works for Air Canada, said Rihanna put the beaded lanyard on her purse right away and told her how much she respects Indigenous people. "Nyawa," I explained to her, "is a word in my language," and she was like, "Ooh, I want to do a video about it." "And it was pretty cool," said Dalibust. "I taught her how to say Nyawa." She said Rihanna offered to take photos and do autographs while they chatted. Dalibust said business flights often have VIP passengers so that she and crew were made aware Rihanna would be traveling with them beforehand. She said it's up to the passengers if they want to interact. Turning to sports, we have this report from CKON's Reen Cook.
1: We're looking at boys varsity baseball playoffs, and this was the New York State Class D regional final, and they played that over at St. Lawrence University in Canton, and that went the way of Oriskany of Section 3. They beat Hubleton from Section 10 on a score of 14-4. And also taking a look at some junior lacrosse coming up. We have your Akwesaste Lightning Junior C lacrosse team. They are back in action at Whitby. They'll travel there on Saturday. Your Akwesaste Thunder are still undefeated. They are the only undefeated league in the team in the league. And that includes East and West, as Six Nations got beat by Orangeville over the weekend. So Akwesaste puts their undefeated undefeated streak on the line as they welcome our sister community, Ganawage, to the Otnoalagoa Arena. That's going to be on Wednesday, 8 o'clock start time. Place will be packed, so get there early. Akwesaste Thunder hosting Ganawage Junior B Lacrosse this Wednesday, 8 p.m. Otnoalagoa Arena.
0: And that's your news and sports of the hour. For CKON, I'm Joshua Sargent reporting. You'll see a chance of showers tonight, mainly late, increasing clouds with a low of 65. That's 18. West wind, 6 miles per hour, becoming calm in the evening. Showers tomorrow, rain could be heavy at times. A high of 80 or 27. Calm wind becoming southeast, around 5 miles per hour in the afternoon. Chance of precipitation is at 80%. Tomorrow night, showers, possibly a thunderstorm. Some storms could produce heavy rainfall, mostly cloudy. A low of 66, that's 19. Calm wind becoming south around 5 miles per hour after midnight. Chance of precipitation is at 70%. On Thursday, you're looking at a 30% chance of showers, partly sunny with a high of 84. That's 29. West wind, 5 to 7 miles per hour. And Thursday night, mostly cloudy skies, a low of 68. That's 20 degrees. That's your forecast from your live and local station. 97.3 CKON. 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at Interior Today. 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

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You're listening to 97.3 CKON, your live and local station. Hello, hello. Well, that's it for me. We got 30 more minutes until the start of Radio Bingo. So be sure to get your bingo cards, and I wish everybody good luck. Now, let me give you a weather report before I'm out of here. It's partly sunny right now. It's 85 degrees Fahrenheit or 29 degrees Celsius. Tonight, we're going to have showers and thunderstorms possible. Tomorrow, we got some more showers in the morning and possible thunderstorms in the afternoon. And tomorrow night, we're going to have showers and thunderstorms possible. And that, my friends, is your weather report. Good luck and good night, Aquazust and surrounding areas. Good night.

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3: 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You can win $100 in the lightning round at the start of the game. 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On Wednesday, on your Get Up and Go morning show, we're giving away $250 US, courtesy of the Aquasastic Convenience Store Association. 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
1: 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When a person gets a bingo, they must call the radio station immediately at 518-358-3426, 518-358-3427, 613-575-2100, 613-575-2101. Give the operator the free space number at the center of the winning card, your name and your telephone number. All bingo winnings are paid in cash. Once a game is closed, no other winners will be taken for that game. Prizes will not be ready until after 12 noon on the Wednesday following the bingo. Prizes can be picked up from noon to 4 p.m. on that Wednesday or any day after that, Monday through Friday, 8 a.m. to 4 p.m. CKLN staff will deliver anyone's cash winnings right to their door on both sides of the border, on or off the territory of Akwesasne. Normally, our deliveries are done late Wednesday afternoon, early evening, or late Thursday afternoon, early evening. Please call after 10 a.m. Wednesday morning to make arrangements for CKLN staff to deliver your cash prize. The winning card must be presented to claim your prize. No card, no prize, no exceptions. The final verification of the win will take place when you provide your winning card. Because it's bingo over the radio, you do not have to have bingoed on the last number called. CKLN Radio Bingo will be canceled for the following reasons only. Power outage at the radio station. Power outage in any of the four districts of Akwesasne, which are Jisnane, Ganadago, Gawanoge, and that which is considered the U.S. portion of Akwesasne, or the Southern District. If the power goes out during bingo, CKLN will wait at least 15 minutes for it to come back on before rescheduling the bingo for the following Wednesday night at 7 p.m. Holiday notification 1 week in advance. Failure of radio bingo equipment. A major community emergency, disaster, or pandemic in Akwesasne. An emergency deemed appropriate by the Akwesasne Communication Society Board of Commissioners. If bingo is canceled, it will be held the following Wednesday night at 7 p.m. The cards you purchased will be honored. In the case where the community fund recipients are not able to witness the games, a community-elected Akwesasne Communication Society Board of Commissioners member will witness the games. CKLN Radio Bingo Rules will be read at approximately 6:45 p.m., with the first quickie game starting right at 7 p.m. Quickie game numbers will be announced in English only, 7 seconds apart. If there is a chance of a bingo, they will be called 17 seconds apart. Games 1 through 8 numbers will be called 14 seconds apart and at least 20 seconds apart if there is a chance of a winner. The regular games are all straight line bingos or outside four corners, and you can use the free space. Inside corners never count as a bingo. Specials will be announced at the beginning of each game as to what the special game is. For example, Little Joe, Letter X, Six Pack, etc. Prizes, game numbers, structures, and patterns are sanctioned by the CKLN Radio Bingo Committee. No bingo cards will be given in lieu of cash. No exchange will be made for CKLN Radio Bingo gift certificates. Cards may not be exchanged after purchase. All cash winnings are paid in a certain currency for certain games. It's always noted at the beginning, the middle, and the end of each game, as well as promos that are aired during the week leading up to bingo. Bingo numbers called in Ganyangeha are a courtesy and dependent upon the availability of a Mohawk caller. CKON Radio is not responsible for personal telephone outages or failure of personal radio equipment. Bingo players are responsible for keeping track of the numbers called during the games. Our operators will not be held responsible for providing an accurate list of numbers that have been called off during the games. All attempts to read the winners' names will be made after each game. A complete winners list will be read after the bingo session is completed. If any one of the four districts of Akwesasne has a complete telephone outage, meaning one or more of the entire districts have no telephone service, bingo will be canceled. If the outage only affects a limited number of homes, bingo will be played as usual. The CKON station manager will address any and all suggestions or problems with the operation of CKON Radio Bingo. Those are your CKON Radio Bingo rules, updated as of September 2024. Nyawa for joining us tonight, and good luck.

Sagawakwas Este and the surrounding communities. Welcome to another session of CKON Radio Bingo. My name is Reen Cook. Glad to be with you this evening, and we want to make you a winner. So let's get started. We want to make sure you have all of our phone numbers. When you get a bingo, you phone the radio station immediately at 518-358-3426, 518-358-3427. 613-575-2100, 613-575-2101. Tonight's progressive jackpot prize is worth $7,000 Canadian when you bingo in the first five numbers called in game seven tonight. If we have to go further than that, then the consolation prize will come into play if we have to go past five numbers. And the new prize of the game will be $1,500 Canadian, and $250 gets added to next week's progressive prize. Also, a reminder, our all right, so the half sheets are orange in color tonight. So if you're playing the Community Fund half sheet, it is orange in color, and I want you to take it and put it over there because we won't need it until the last game of the night for that, okay? The last Community Fund at Game 8 was worth $1,904 Canadian. This week's Community Fund recipients, the St. Joseph Veterans Cemetery Maintenance and the Sem River Men's Hockey. So that's our listing of the Community Fund recipients for tonight. And I thank you for playing Radio Bingo and thereby supporting their cause. We'd like you to keep track of the numbers called in the order they're called in the game they're called at the end of the night. We're going to ask you for a certain number called in a certain game. If you're one of the right callers through with the right number, you'll win a free seven-card package, a free half sheet, and a free three-card quick pack for next week's bingo. We'll take 10 callers with the correct... with the correct number that we're looking for. The cards you win tonight must be picked up by 4 p.m. this coming Tuesday, or they will be forfeited. Please make sure when you purchase your seven-card package that you count your cards before you leave the distributor to make sure you have all seven cards in that package. Please do the same for the three-card quickie pack, and also if you're buying more than one half sheet, make sure you count those as well. And make sure when you go to your favorite distributor that you specifically ask for CKON Radio Bingo cards. And a lot of the distributors sell different things for different groups and organizations, which is awesome. And we always ask you to please be specific when you're buying your Radio Bingo cards for CKON Tuesday Night Radio Bingo. 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Please do not play Radio Bingo by listening to the internet. The internet feed is on at least a 15 to 20 second delay, so you'll always be at least a number behind. Thank you to Team CKON staff working the bingo and also preparing for it for the week. We also have the Aquas Este Communication Society Board of Commissioners, the CKON Radio Bingo distributors, and also to you, the bingo player, for joining us tonight. Good luck, and let's play CKON Radio Bingo. So we're going to get started by asking you to take your big seven-card package and put it over there. We're going to be playing three quickie games right now. Three quickie games, and these quickie games will be called in English only. The numbers will be called very quickly, so we won't be able to answer calls for missed numbers during the quickies. They just go too fast. All right, so we also, as I mentioned, only call the numbers in English for the quickies. So all three of the quickie games are regular bingos, outside four corners count, and you can use your free space, and they pay $100 Canadian each. So you should have three quickie cards right in front of you. You purchase your three-card quickie pack at your favorite distributor for only $4. Also, we'll let you know that you have another chance to win cash just by playing the quickies tonight. And you're going to tune in tomorrow morning at 8:30 for the Free Space Contest, which is brought to you by the Aquas Este Convenience Store Association. So thank you very much for that. And someone who played the quickies tonight will win $250 American cash tomorrow morning with the Free Space Contest. And again, that is brought to you by our friends at the Aquas Este Convenience Store Association. I think that that's
what I needed to pass along to you. Again, we'd like to let you know we do have our latest distributor located on Cornwall Island. It's Can-Am Convenience, and they're located on Gawinoge, Cornwall Island, Akwesaste. So they're one of our latest distributors. Also, Queen Leaf Dispensary has reopened, as has Snine Life Convenience. So thank you very much, Nyawangoa, to all three of those businesses for jumping on board to become a CKON Radio Bingo Card Distributor. And I'll give you the rest of them: Akwesaste Duty Free Tobacco, Utley's Convenience Store, Express Gas, Hummingbird Gifts and Tobacco, Jock's Quick Stop, CT's Country Market, Corner Convenience and More, Willow Street Smoke Shop, CKON Studios, Diamond Dispensary, High End Dispensary and Lounge, Oak's Corner Store, Shy's Place, also Red Fox Gas, Snine Life Convenience, as I mentioned, American Legion, Post 1479. Akwesaste Mini Mart, Big Boys Gas and Tobacco, Bear's Den, Keegan's Tobacco, Queen Leaf Dispensary, Smoker's Warehouse, Twin Leaf Akwesaste, also Western Door, Another Damn Cigarette Shop, East End Convenience, Crossroads Tobacco, Smokestacks Tobacco, Smokey's Tobacco, as well as Speedway, Truck Stop Number 9, Twin Leaf Express, Wolfpack Gift Shop, and also Wild Bill's One Stop. So those are the CKON Radio Bingo Distributors. So we thank them very much for doing that. All right, so we're going to get started now. And we're going to be looking for a regular bingo, as we mentioned. Regular bingo on your blue one-on. So you should have your three-card quickie pack out in front of you. We're going to play our first quickie game. It's quickie game one, blue one-on. Again, a $100 Canadian prize. And the outside four corners count, and you can use your free space. So again, this is quickie game one, blue one-on for $100 Canadian. Good luck, everybody. Here we go. Your first number for quickie game one, blue one-on is under the G49. G55. N45. N43. G47. N40. G60. B9. B12. G46. O62. B8. G48.
B7.

G57. All right, we're going to verify. Hold on to your cards. We are verifying. And while we're doing that, we could get ready for Quickie Game 2, Orange One-Off for $100 Canadian. I do have at least one good winner for that game, so we can clear those cards. And we welcome you to our next game, which is Quickie Game 2, Orange One-On. And again, a $100 Canadian prize. We do have at least one good winner for Quickie Game 1. All right, everybody, one winner on that one, and it's Tammy LePage. Good for you, Tammy. Take a page out of the winner's book, $100 Canadian. We're going to go once.

I do have another one to verify here, folks. I apologize for that. Looks like we have two winners. And I'll give you another 20 seconds, and then we'll be starting Quickie Game 2.

All right, everybody, that's two winners. They will get $50 Canadian each, splitting a $100 Canadian prize. We're going to go once, twice, three times. That game is closed to two winners, $50 Canadian each. Congratulations and welcome to the winner's circle. All right, everybody, quickie game one is closed. Welcome to quickie game two, orange one on, and it's a $100 Canadian prize. We're looking for a regular bingo. So again, regular bingo, outside four corners count, and you can use your free space. Looking to get a regular bingo on your orange one-on. Your first number for $100 Canadian. First number is under the N, 33. B5. I-27. O-74. O-62. G-55. I-19.

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G53.

We're verifying. Hold on to your cards. We are verifying. I do have at least one good winner, so we can clear those cards. Get ready for our last quickie game. It's quickie game 3, green one on, and it comes up next. Once again, we do have at least one good winner for quickie game 2.

All right, everybody, one winner on that one. It's Kathy Kippen. Congratulations to you, Kathy. Get yourself $100 Canadian. We're going to go once, twice, three times. That game is closed to one winner, $100 Canadian. Congratulations. Quickie Game 2 is closed. Welcome to Quickie Game 3, Green 1 On. It's a $100 Canadian prize. We are still on the quickies. This is our last quickie game. Here we go. Your first number is under the N40. N45. B7. O69.

068. All right, we're going to verify. Hold on to your cards, everybody. We are verifying.

All right, everybody, we do have at least one good winner, so we can clear those cards and get ready for the big package. So that's the end of our quickie games. Get your big seven-card package out in front of you. We'll play for American Cash next. Once again, we do have at least one good winner for quickie game at 3, green one on.

All right, everybody. Ellie King. Way to go, Ellie. You've got yourself some money. $100 Canadian. And Ellie King is our winner. We're going to go once, twice, three times. That game is closed to one winner, $100 Canadian. Congratulations. Quickie Game 3, green one on, is closed. All right, everybody, welcome to the American Cash round. Yes, for the next six games, we've got American Cash for you. And we should be playing on our big seven-card package now. The first sheet in your big package is blue. So we're playing on our blue full sheet. It's worth $400 American. And we're looking for a regular bingo. And we are good to go. So here we go. All right, everybody, getting started. Again, the outside four corners count, and you can use your free space. Looking for the regular bingo for $400 American on the blue full sheet. Your first number, 069. Yayak the wasa gyokhto. 069.

0: I-30, Asanawasa, I-30. I'm that girl on Inside Out. The blue, is it the blue one?
1: Yeah.
0: Here we go. All right, as we continue, we're looking for the regular bingo. Your next number is B11. Ask all you want. B11. All right, everybody, we're going to verify on that one. Hold on to your cards. We are verifying.

I do have at least one good winner, so we can clear those cards and get ready for game two. A six-pack on the orange color cheats. It's worth $300 American. Once again, we're looking for a six-pack on the orange colored sheet. So right now, we're just wrapping up our verifications for game one. Once again, we are continuing to verify.

All right, everybody, I'm going to close the phone lines in about 20 seconds. So we'll close the phone lines in 20 seconds, and we will start game number two, which is a six-pack on your orange-colored sheet. It's worth $300 American. As we look to wrap up game one, we have four winners. They will get $100 American each. Four winners going once, twice, three times. That game is closed to four winners, $100 American each. Game one is closed. Congratulations. Welcome to game two. It's six-pack time in the orange-colored full sheets, $300 American. Make a six-pack without using your free space to make the six-pack. Good luck, everybody. Here we go. Your first number is under the B. 13. I'll say you wanna be 13.

0: 065. Ya yuck the wuss a whisk. 065. We're trying to make the six pack here. And all I got is this big zigzag.
1: Okay.
0: All right. We're continuing. Looking for the six pack without using your free space to make the six pack. Your next number is B10. Really? B10.

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070. Jada Nwassa. 070. I-29, there was a girl though. I-29.

I-17. I-17. All right, everybody, hold on to your cards. We are verifying. Hold on to those cards. We are verifying. Want to let you know we'll be broadcasting live from Heart to Heart Fitness tomorrow. And we'll be there, I believe, from noon until 2. So looking forward to seeing you at Heart to Heart Fitness. And we'll be broadcasting live. So we'll see you over on the Frogtown Road. We do have at least one good winner. So be sure to clear those cards and get ready for game 3. Double postage stamp on the green full sheets is next. And we're looking for a $400 American prize.

0: All right, everybody, two winners on that one. They will split $300, so give them $150 American each. Two winners. We're going to go once, twice, three times. That game is closed to two winners, $150 American each. Congratulations. Game two is closed. Welcome to game three. It's double postage stamp time. All right, here's where you have to save me from myself. Don't show me any ends. All right, we're good?
1: Oh.
0: All right, we're moving forward. We're continuing. All right. No ends in this one, okay? I'll do my very best, but it's hot. All right, so double postage stamp, green full sheets, $400 American. You need a block of four in one corner and a block of four in the other corner. Your blocks of four have to be in the corners, and you have to have two of them to win the game. No ends in this one, everybody. Here we go. Double postage stamp, green full sheets, $400 American. Your first number is under the G48. G48.

067. Yayak the wasajada. 067. Once again, we're looking for that double postage stamp, the green sheets, $400 American. Your next number is G50, Wisconawasa, G5050.

B11. Un scoglio uguale. B11. All right, we're going to verify. Hold on to your cards. We are verifying. Let you know your next game is a Little Joe and the Yellow Color Cheats. It's worth $500 American. There'll be no B's or O's in the next game. And I do have at least one good winner, so we can clear those cards. Get ready for game 4. As mentioned, Little Joe is next. No B's or O's in this one.

0: All right, we've got our winner, Jeremiah Point. Congratulations, Jeremiah. $400 American. And I'm not sure about the view of the shed, but $400 American for Jeremiah Point. We're going to go once, twice, three times. Game three is closed to one winner. Solo, $400 American. Congratulations. That game is closed. I think that we should all take a drink of water right now. Ready? Get your water.
1: Cheers.
0: There's all of our water, Phyllis. Better be drinking yours. All right, everybody. Welcome to game four, Little Joe Time. Yellow color cheats, $500 American. We're going to make a box around the free space. Here we go. Three I's, two N's, and three G's. Little Joe, yellow sheets, 500 U.S. Your first number is under the N39. Asanoasa Gyohto, N39.

N40. Gail and Owasa. N40. All right, we're going to verify. Hold on to your cards. We are verifying. All right, that's a good bingo. You can clear your cards and get ready for game five. Letter X is next. We're back to the no ends deal. So once again, looking for the letter X on your pink sheets. We're 600 American.

All right, everybody. One winner on that one. It's Brenda McDonald. Congratulations to you, Brenda. Brenda McDonald has $500 American. We're going to go once, twice, three times. That game is closed to one winner, 500 U.S. Congratulations. Game four is closed. Welcome to game five, letter X time. Pink sheet, 600 American. Make the letter X, and we'll give you $600 U.S. All right, everybody, here we go for the letter X, your first number on the pink sheets. I, 20. Dawasa, I, 20.

067. Yayak the Wasajada, 067. All right, we're going to verify. Hold on to your cards. We are verifying. We'd like to invite everybody to Cornwall Armed Forces Day, and that's going to be over at Lamoureux Park. And we're going to be over there broadcasting live from noon to 2 p.m. on Saturday. So we'd love for you to stop by Lamoureux Park, free admission. Come learn about everything they offer for Cornwall Armed Forces Day. And it'll be nice. They had that friendship lacrosse game over the weekend at the Otnoligowa Arena. So thank you to everyone that participated in that friendship lacrosse game with the Cornwall Armed Forces crew. We do have at least one good winner, and we can clear those cards and get ready for game six. It's bingo the hard way. Gray color cheat, 700 US. So straight line bingo without using your free space to make the straight line bingo. All right, one winner on that one. Mary Faye. Mary Faye, round point. Mary Faye, round point. $600 American. Way to go, Mary Faye. We're going to go once, twice, three times. That game is closed to one winner, $600 American. Congratulations. Game five is closed. Welcome to game six. It's bingo the hard way. Gray color cheat, 700 American. So looking for a straight line bingo without using your free space to make the straight line bingo. Shout out to everybody at Jiunkanusa Day and Yakisota. And also to our friends down here at Sweet Flag and Sweet Grass Manor Estate, all of them. Also our friends at HUD. I hope everybody's having a good night, and we salute our veterans in the veterans wing as well at HUD. So good evening, everyone, and thank you so much for joining us. Also a shout out to our veterans campground if they're with us tonight. All right, so we're ready to go. Bingo the hard way. Gray sheet, 700 American. Straight line bingo without using your free space. Your first number is G56. Whisk Nawasayayak. G56. I-20. Dawasa. I-20. I-22, Dawasa Degani, I-22.

0: sings the songs and gives the old six string a strum. Joe Cal's the bass man, and me, I'm playing lead. They let me in the band.
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062. Yayak the Wasatekani. 062. All right, we're going to verify. Hold on to your cards. We are verifying.

All right, I do have at least one good winner, so we can clear those cards and get ready for our progressive jackpot game. Wow, it's here already.